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Thomas E. Roberts and the Baltimore, Maryland chapter choir of the Gospel Music Workshop of America. Let the Spirit have its way. And right before that, we heard the very same choir and director, Every Day of My Life is Beautiful. That's what it's all about there. That's from the God Knows LP that came out on Savoy, of course, in 1977, recorded live in Baltimore, Maryland. You are tuned to Sinner's Crossroads Gospel Broadcast on WFMU this Thursday evening. My name is Kevin Nutt, your host, curator, Virgil, if you will. We will guide you through the labyrinth that is our show, but it only has one or two wrong ways to get to the middle. We'll all be there. Join us on the message board. If you're one of the many, many who listen but don't post, think about posting, saying hello. You peruse the playlist. We'll be so happy to have you and say hello. Yes, indeed. Somebody was teasing me the other day, you can't hide, sinner. Sinner, you can't hide. I'm like, I know that. I know that. Which made me think of the spiritual heirs of Columbia, South Carolina. Around 1958, I do believe, they have a song called Can't Hide, Sinner. We have it queued up. It's going to start our initial set here, not counting our introductory devotion. Hang in there with us, brothers and sisters and beloved, all the children everywhere, here on Sinner's Crossroads on WFMU.

Pop, this is Dorothy Thomas calling you. We have a new preacher now, and a good one, and a Bible preacher, too. And come on back now to the Lord before it's too late. It ain't, you know, the world is not getting any better. It's getting worse and worse all the time. So the Lord will come any time, and we as Christians are the ones supposed to be looking for him. Come on back. I remember when you used to hang in there. Please come back to the Lord. Please. Bye-bye.

out on the tedious highway of life, you can't thumb a ride. No, no one will pick you up. And if they slow down, that's because the devil's probably driving the car. Don't let the devil ride. Keep the faith, and everything will turn out all right. Friendly Brothers on the VJ record label, about the same time as the Spiritual Heirs of Columbia, South Carolina, started the set. You Can't Thumb a Ride. Yes, indeed. Pilgrim Outlets right before that. I Was So Happy. The Davis label out of Chicago. We heard the Four Nights. Very influential. A Jubilee-style quartet. And recorded a bunch of radio transcriptions that survived intact and in beautiful condition. I heard the preaching of the elders. Langworth is what they're on. There's a story behind it, but I don't know it. I knew it, but I forgot it. We heard Leroy Puckett, Hold On Till Jesus Comes. That was that mighty fine guitar gospel number there. And we started the set with the Spiritual Heirs of Columbia, South Carolina. Can't Hide, Sinner. We're right here out in the open on Sinner's Crossroads. Here at the bottom of the hour, we're here every week. We seem to find ourselves here. We'll have to go get Virgil. He seems to have wandered off. We're going to need his help getting to the top of the hour. Yes, indeed. What do you think, Reverend Creighton? Brother Richard in Chicago. Howdy. Brother Ray, he's at choir practice right now, but he'll listen in on the archives. You, the gospel listener, you. Thanks for tuning in, listening to the selections we have made for you this evening. We got the Harmony 5. Seeking for the Savior is what they'll be singing about. The Kooka label. Starting us on our journey to the top of the hour, brothers and sisters and beloved. The Harmony 5. Here on Sinner's Crossroads on WFMU.

Are you the one on the job they're picking at every day? Are you the one that your car just don't run right? Are you the one can't sleep in your own bed? Are you the one that has that son or daughter in trouble? Are you the one that has that big stomach and is swelling? Are you the one that has gas, arthritis, gout? Are you the one, my friends, that just can't sleep at night?

Stop the man. Loose that man, and let him go. Let me tell you quickly now about Second Mount Ollie and Johnny L. Jones sponsors, the thrift store at Deal Avenue and Sylvian Road. Miss Brenda is doing a beautiful and outstanding job with this thrift store. If you want stoves, bed, refrigerators, washing machines, furniture, Miss Mapp has it, and she has it at a price that you can afford to pay and take home. Why don't you call Mrs. Mapp right now quickly at 404-610-6114. 404-610-6114 and get all of the furniture that you need. It's appointed unto man to die, and after death the judgment. And when death strikes our home, we need a funeral home that will come to our homes and talk to our families and give us the best business deal in town. Joseph P. Laurie, M.D. Walker, has that plan set out for you in the time of death. M.D. Walker, and he'll get you going. Let's go back to the program. Listen.

You have got to leave here, this here earth, the mortal coil. We have no choice unless we're swept up in heaven on the chariot. Probably not, but that's a type of death as well. Burden lifters, soul lifters. Yes, there's burden lifters too. Here on Sinner's Crossroads, winding it up here. At the end of our show this evening, Joyce Collins and the Gospel Whirlwinds, Don't Ring the Bell or Call the Road Till I Get There, Poor Man's Label. Realistic. See, Lord Sees, I Found Jesus in Time from that great LP they did, and I just forgot the name of it. Sunset Jubilaires, If It Wasn't for the Lord. That's one of Bishop Manning's labels. Manning, Big Sound Recordings, oh yeah. Sister Nina Jones and her singers, Precious Jesus, and we started set The Dark at the Bottom of the Hour. Harmony 5, Seeking. We were seeking for the top of the hour. Brothers and sisters and beloved. Thanks to the Mighty Gospel Friends, Brother Eli, everyone listening in. Where? Listening in on WFMU 91.1. 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And your city in Rockland County at 91.9 FM. 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Yes, sir. My name is Kevinette. Thanks again to everyone. Stay tuned to WFMU. You know what you have to do. Leave with the Bible you brought. We don't need any conflict after our show. And stay tuned to WFMU. We will see you next week.

Good evening, everyone. This is Miss Christina Ginger, and I am here with Rotations. I am here filling in for Dave the Spaz, not Rotations. And I am attempting to get this to work. Big surprise. Something always seems to go wrong when I am here. Let's see if this works. This does not sound like it is working either, right?

0: The moment that we've been waiting for has finally arrived. Live from the studios of WERS, it's The Liars.
1: All right, it's that time, baby. In your town, in your presence, coming right out of your speakers, blasting you right out of your mind. The unmitigated majesticity, the awesome power of The Liars, baby. And you never met a band like them before. Cook it out, daddy.

All right, welcome everyone to the Forget Me Not Spillin' for Dave the Spaz. I am Miss Christina Ginger, and I am here and with you until 12 a.m. tonight. I have a bunch of songs for you. I'm getting settled in. It's always a little bit harrowing when you do this live in the studio and you're not here all the time, even though you feel like you're here all the time. It's always a bit harrowing when you come in and you're just like, oh boy, I have to get all of these things together and people expect it to be good and it needs to be good. And maybe seasoned DJs, you could weigh in on this. Maybe I'm overthinking this too much, but I'm finally settling in. And I do have, I think, a fun show planned for you tonight if you are up on a Thursday night and looking for a good time. So, speaking of looking for a good time, why don't we start off with what we heard in that first set of music. I kicked off the show tonight with The Remains, one of my favorite bands, and The Remains were doing their version of Diddy Wah Diddy. You can find this on the reissue of their first album, which was put out by Sundays in 2009. It also showed up on many compilations and other gatherings of their music, and The Remains just are one of those bands that you could tell were really musicians. They were well trained and just had such a great energy, even when a lot of me and a lot of my friends were able to see them, which was really in the early 2000s and mid 2000s. They just really had a great live show. Following The Remains, we had Rochester's own Low Spirits. If I'm DJing, most oftentimes you will hear a song from Rochester when I'm filling in on the Mothership, and the Low Spirits are one of the best bands coming out of that area, I'd say, at this time, and they were doing Never Said I Needed You. This was off of their 2023 outro release, which is a, as I call all of their releases, a double A-side. It is the flip of that is You Lied, and you can find that from Outro. It is fantastic. All of their 45s are fantastic, so you should really pick them up. Following the Low Spirits, we had the Torquays, and this is coming off of the Garage Beat 66 Volume 4 I'm in Need CD, which was put out in 2005 by Sundazed, and the Torquays were doing Stolen Moments. After the Torquays, we had a classic. We had Love doing My Little Red Book off of their self-titled debut album from 1966. And after Love, we had Mickey Lee Lane doing She Don't Want To. That comes off of the Swan record label, also from 1966. Following Mickey Lee Lane, we had Boston's own Liars doing Never Met a Girl, their cover of the Kinks classic, both with a K, of course, and sending that one out in tribute, belated tribute, to the late, great Jeff Monoman Connolly, who really was a unique figure in this whole world and in this whole scene of misfit musicians and rock and rollers and people that just loved interesting and fun music and loved to perform it, no matter how ornery or how particular they were on any given day. Following the Liars, we had the Sentries doing Endless Search. And the Sentries, I've seen this spelled two ways, one with the odd apostrophe S, which does bother me, and one without the apostrophe S. But the Sentries were from Lebanon, Pennsylvania, so not too far from here, and made some great garage records. And this is simply one of them. It is quite expensive if you go look to buy it online, but you know, maybe someone has the investment money for that. Following the Sentries, we had Richard and the Young Lions doing I Ain't Missing You from their 2018 Wicked Cool Records release entitled Volume 1. And closing off that set, we had the Gruesomes out of Montreal, Canada doing Serves You Right from their Cave-In album from 2000. As I mentioned in the playlist or the comments chat, the Gruesomes played in New York City recently, about 2 months ago, back in June, and they did this one. It was great. They were great. And as I said on my Rotations show not too long after I saw that show, if you have the chance to see the Gruesomes, whether you are in Canada or whether the Gruesomes seem to be coming over and playing in your city or area, definitely go see them. I've had the pleasure and privilege of seeing them twice,
Once in their hometown of Montreal and once here in New York. And both times, they've just been great. And even though it was about 15 years apart. So not a bad show. Definitely worth going to see. All right. I've talked a little bit too much maybe for all of you. We're going to get back into it with some more Boston music. And we're going to start it off with Barrons Whitfield and the Savages.

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Welcome back, everyone. You are listening to the Forget-Me-Nots fill-in for Dave the Spaz. I am Miss Christina Ginger. I am here until 12 a.m. with you all. And I'm going to tell you what we were listening to in that second set of music. We started it off with Barron Whitfield and the Savages with Hey Little Girl. This comes off of the Dig That Thy Savage Sound album, which came out circa 2013 at this point, which is kind of crazy to me. It seems like it came out so much more recently, but it did not. Following Barron Whitfield and the Savages, we had the Wailers during Dirty Robber. This comes off of their Out of Our Tree album, which was originally released on Etiquette in 1965. And in the late 90s, early 2000s, Norton Records did do some reissues of these. And I think you can pick them up for a pretty reasonable price still at this point. Following the Wailers, we fittingly had the Schizophonics out of San Diego, California, doing The One I Want. This is out of their People in the Sky album, which came out in 2019. And I know somebody posted on the chat that they had seen the Schizophonics previously, and it was a really fun show. And if you have not seen the Schizophonics and they come around, you have two people at least telling you that you should go. They are great. If you've never seen them play, they are a duo to a trio, depending on the situation. And their singer and guitar player, Pat, is absolutely manic on stage. It's kind of incredible that he's able to sing and play guitar and do all of the acrobatics that he does when he's playing. And in addition to that, he's a fantastic artist. I posted a little comment. If you look up Pat Beer's art on Instagram, you will see just exactly what he is up to. And if you're in the San Diego area, he actually has an art show that will be opening, I think, this weekend or within the next week or so. Take a look at his Instagram and you can find that information out. Following the Schizophonics, we had the Greenhorns, and the Greenhorns were doing High Time Baby. This comes off of their 2001 Telstar release, and the Greenhorns, again, one of those bands that if you saw them, you loved them. They were so good. I saw them in Rochester, where I grew up, a couple of times, and they were one of the first bands that I saw when I moved to New York at the Shout Party at Bar 13, for those of you who know what that is. On a Sunday evening at like 11 o'clock, they were playing in the corner of the Shout Party, and they were still great. They were really, really just a fantastic band. Following the Greenhorns, and speaking of fantastic, we had Mary Weiss doing Don't Come Back. This is from her 2007 Norton catalog that was put out at the time. Greg Cartwright of The Raining Sound had a huge hand in writing a lot of those songs. And as Joe Bielock noted, we had our very own DA, the DJ of the Rock and Soul Stream and of fill-in fame, playing organ on the majority of those tracks. And for those of you who saw her live, I know I saw her a few times, you may have noticed a full Hammond organ being lugged around at these shows. And I think one of the best ones was actually at the Hoboken Arts and Music Festival. I believe it was the spring edition. And DA the DJ had a full Hammond organ set up on that stage. And I don't know how he did it. Wizardry, I guess. I think DA has since switched to a Nord, perhaps a little bit more practical in these times, but still impressive. Nonetheless, I have to hand it to him. Following Mary Weiss, we had the Whiffs hailing out of Kansas. The Whiffs were doing Tired of Romance. This comes off of their 2023 album entitled Scratch and Sniff. And for those of you who are in the Midwest, the Whiffs will be playing in Lawrence, Kansas, this coming week at the White Schoolhouse. So give a check over to that. And if you liked what you heard, go check them out. Following the Whiffs, we had the Poppies, and the Poppies were doing Jealousy. The Poppies hail out of New York, and I was reading this. I'm not sure if it is the same bar, but it is mentioned that the Poppies played at a bar called the Cozy Corner
And in my neighborhood, there is a bar called The Cozy Corner. It is in Queens. And so I'm wondering if the Whiffs, or the Poppies rather, played at the same bar. I will have to investigate a little bit further and find this out. And because they were so good, you did hear them twice. We had the Poppies, then we had Dwight Twilley Band doing Chance to Get Away, a beautiful harmony between him and Phil Seymour. Just so gorgeous. And yes, we heard the Poppies again. I'm not going to lie. So nice. You heard it twice. And I'm not going to apologize for that. Following the Poppies for the second time, we had Brinsley Schwartz. And Brinsley Schwartz were doing Give Me Back My Love off of the It's All Over Now compilation, which came out in 2017. Brinsley Schwartz, of course, feature the one and only Nick Lowe. And after Brinsley Schwartz, this is a very hard name for me to say, we had the Real Kids doing Every Day is a Saturday. And when you listen to WFMU, every day is a Saturday because you're enjoying the things that are going on around you as you listen to music that you enjoy. The Real Kids, again, I guess I'm in a Boston-ish mood tonight. The Real Kids hailing from that area and just a great live band, and also really lovely people. I've shared a stage with them and really, really great. Following the Real Kids and closing off that set, we had Ian Dury and the Blockheads doing Sweet Jean Vincent. This comes off of the Stiff record label, and that is a bit of poetry in that song. I love it. I think it's so great. And speaking of Jean Vincent, why don't we get back into some music with some Jean Vincent? I think it would be fitting, and maybe we'll move into things that you might hear a little bit more on the Spaz Show. We're going to start it off with Jean Vincent and his Blue Caps, and you are going to hear Jezebel.

I said, mister, I'm flat broke, but I gotta have them pink slacks. Said, what is this, man, a joke? Well, I asked him how much money. Said, add up 4 and 8. Said, man, them pants is crazy. Them pink rayon acetate. I gotta have them. Damn, what I need them for this cat.

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I didn't want to do it. I didn't want to do it.

I want some love, that's true. Yes, I do. Did I do? Yeah, now I do. Gimme. Oh, what I cried for. You got the brand of kisses that I

Welcome back, everyone. I am Miss Christina Ginger. I am filling in for Dave the Spaz until 12 a.m. or midnight, about another hour and 15 minutes on your Thursday evening. And we had a bit of a rockabilly slash early rock and roll slash early R&B set thrown in there, a very spaztastic set, as I would be wont to call it, and hopefully he would approve of that. So I will tell you what I played. We started off with Gene Vincent doing his version of Jezebel, and this comes off of the Gene Vincent and his Blue Caps Blue Jean Bop album from 1956. Of course, this is a bit of a later reissue. They've constantly been reissuing these, so it's very easy to get caught up in those reissues. Following Gene Vincent, we had Eddie Cochran doing Pink Peg Slacks from around the same time. Fun story about me. I grew up in the age of early Napster, when you would have to plug in overnight into the telephone jack in order to download three songs so that you would not disrupt the home telephone service. And one of the first compilations that I made for myself was a Gene Vincent and Eddie Cochran mix that featured at least Pink Peg Slacks on it. And it was one of my favorites of Eddie Cochran's at the time. Following Eddie Cochran, we had the Stray Cats, fittingly enough, but they were doing Fishnet Stockings, and as we were chatting about on the comments board, just great live sets. It's so wonderful to see that whatever Brian was dealing with his hands, that was making it very difficult for him to play, seems to have subsided, or he seems to have received treatment for it so that he's able to play and do the things that he needs to do. And they just sound great live. I haven't seen them since about 2019, according to Joe Bielock. And even then, it was so good. It was one of my favorite shows, one of the things that I never thought I'd ever see. So if they're coming to your town, I know that there's been a ton of clips online and there have been some late night footage performances. Definitely, if you're able to do it, go and see them. You won't be disappointed. Following the Stray Cat, we had the one and only Charlie Feathers. And Charlie Feathers was doing Nobody's Woman. And I'm pulling this from the Charlie Feathers Get With It compilation here that I found at the station. And I just want to read a little bit from the booklet here. I'm sitting in a dim room. I'm doing a very Gene Shepherd thing right now. There is no question that Charlie Feathers knows what he thinks about it, but exactly what it is, I can't say for sure, any more than I can figure out what the true secret of Slapback really was. It's not that Charlie Feathers does not have definite views on the subject, nor that those views are necessarily inaccurate. It's just that following Charlie Feathers' conversation without previous preparation is like picking your way through a maze of veiled hints, dense allusions, and references to obscure grudges and minute stylistic differences of 20 years ago. For Charlie Feathers was there too, with Elvis and Perkins and Lewis and Cash in the Sun Studio at the dawn of the rock and roll era. Charlie Feathers never achieved celebrity or fame, and his role at Sun remains somewhat unclear, but everyone agrees that he was present from the beginning, and he made several of the most influential, if not popular, early rockabilly recordings. So I just wanted to share that. I thought it was a beautiful bit of writing in that CD booklet, and maybe gives a little bit more insight to the allure of Charlie Feathers. Following Charlie Feathers, we had Link Wray. Link Wray was doing The Black Widow. And after Link Wray, we had Mike Ancona and the Jokers, and they were doing There's Got to Be a Girl. That is off of a compilation that I discovered online, and what a great band. I really, really like that a lot. They were from the Louisiana area and just really fantastic. Speaking of Louisiana and that whole swampy sort of sound, we had, following that, Ernie K. Doe with a classic, don't judge me here, ti-ta, ti-ta, ta-ta. I have to

sing it in rhythm, all right? And after Ernie K. Doe, we had Dave Baby Cortez doing the wobble, parts one and two. This was a long set. Following Dave Baby Cortez, we had the Gorries from 2015 doing On the Run, Sam the Sham and the Pharaohs doing their version of Uncle Willie, Bloodshot Bill from 2023 doing I'm a Ding Dong, and I saw Bloodshot Bill last week at TVI. He did a brief stint in the States, and he's always entertaining to see. It was a great show. So again, if you're in Bill's area or Bill is around you, definitely see Bloodshot Bill. And closing off that set of weird and misfit songs and people, we had the Cramps doing You've Got Good Taste off of the Smell of Female album, which was recorded live at the Pemberton Lounge circa 1982, released in 1983. And of course, as everyone knows, their Gravest Gravy LP is hitting this week. I know some people have received theirs already. I was particular and wanted the lime green versions, so I had to order mine from England because I am that person. But I did receive an email today from the record store saying that my record has dispatched via Royal Mail. So I hope that I will have it within the week if the mail gods do well for me. So I have more music for you, another hour and 10 minutes worth, and we're going to start off this set with Joan Jett and Summertime Blues.

kissed and hugged her and I said goodbye. Last thing I knew, she would have made it alive. Oncoming car ran out of control.

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0: No, seriously. I'm actually on fire. Somebody get a fire extinguisher.
1: All right, welcome back, everyone. We had a little bit of comedy there, if you want to call it that. We started off that set with Joan Jett doing Summertime Blues off of the expanded edition of I Love Rock and Roll. Great, great, great. That's all I have to say. Following Joan Jett, we had Red Cross doing Annie's Gone. There was a bit of speculation about the girl on the cover or in the booklet of the Red Cross album, and I will do some investigation and I'll let you know, maybe on Saturday. Following Red Cross, we had one of my favorites, the Ramones. I mean, it's always my favorite, but this particular Ramones album, Pleasant Dreams, is very much my favorite Ramones album. You can ask anyone and they will tell you that if they are stuck in a trivia match about Christina's favorite things. And they were doing 7-Eleven. It's such a great girl groupie doo-wop. You definitely hear that Shangri-La's influence in the lyrics and just in the strong emotion in Joey's voice. And I mean, the pairing of the Ramones and Graham Gouldman was just one of the best things I think that could have happened at the time. You can fight me on this, but I'm going to stand true. Following the Ramones, we went to the 60s, that sort of influenced sound, and we had Boyce and Hart doing Teardrop City, a song that just has monkeys written all over it. And as I was going through this wonderful CD of I Wonder What She's Doing Tonight, there are some very pinup worthy photos in this CD. It is paging Mike Sin era type level of photos here. Really impressive. And I have to hand it to the people that put this CD together, because these songs, you know, some of them are great. Some of them have a little bit of schlockiness to them, but the photos are what makes this CD, people. So if you find it, definitely buy it and hang them up on your wall. Following Boyce and Hart, we had the Go-Go's doing He's So Strange off of 1982's Vacation. And after the Go-Go's, we had Lou Reed doing Ooh Baby off of Coney Island Baby. This is the song that for me, it just has like that very cool sort of nonchalance that I feel only Lou Reed can pull off in his way. And if you want to see Lou Reed in an acting role, I just found out about a movie that my husband watched called something. It was a movie starring Paul Simon, and it was from 1980. And now I'm completely forgetting the title, but Lou Reed did play a record producer in that movie. And I can only imagine that it was a role that was suited for him because he just has that element to him. Following Lou Reed, we had Blondie. We stayed in New York. We had Blondie doing Detroit 442, and of course that is referencing the classic Oldsmobile 442 muscle car, which only came out of Detroit and I'm sure used a lot of gas and is not available nowadays. And closing off that set, we had the Untamed Youth. Yes, that Untamed Youth of 30-year lifespan doing I'm on Fire. This is off of a newer album. This came out in 2025, and it really has some great Deke Dickerson songwriting to it and just has some really fantastic songs and overall energy on this. The Paul Simon movie, by the way, is entitled One Trick Pony, and Paul Simon plays a kind of down and out singer. I didn't see this movie. I received a very good description of it. And Lou Reed plays the record producer, like I said. So if you want to see that, check it out. I believe it is streaming online. We have about 42 minutes until midnight, and I just want to tell you a few things that are coming up here at the station. If you haven't had enough of me and my rambling, you can catch me again on Saturday afternoon from 3 to 6, where I will be filling in for Toddaphonic Todd, and hopefully I will be able to take over the hot seat without any problems. And on Sunday, Greg from Zone 5 will be filling in for the Mystic Sound. from 9 to noon. And we have some great fill-ins this week, by the way. Gianna Guerno fills in for Alan 6 Degrees on Sunday from 10 to midnight. Disco Bog with Salt Shaker fills in for Daniel Blumen on Monday. We have Honky Tonk Radio Girl Becky guest hosting the 21 Lounge with Don Fleming on Wednesday, the 26th from 7 to 8. And we have Mike Sin filling in for Michael Shelley next Saturday, August 29th from 11 to 1 p.m. So some great things all week long. We also have on Saturday, if you are in the area and you like garlic. I like garlic, but I will be filling in for Todd. If you're in the area and you like garlic, we have a garlic dinner and movie that is happening in Monty Hall. It is hosted by Matt Fiveash. He's been posting about it online. It looks delicious. I'm sure it's going to smell delicious. So if you're in the area and would love a garlic infused meal and are not going to be around other people for the rest of the weekend, I can't implore you enough to come to this dinner. I think that's it for me for right now. So why don't we get back in to my last set of music. I have a brand new song. I just saw that it came out. It is from Ben Vaughn and he is playing with Deer Tick. They worked together. This is brand new on Yep Rock. I believe there's a full album coming out. Two songs have been released, and we're going to hear Imitation Wood Grain.

All right, welcome back, everyone. We are reaching the end of the show, but I want to go through what we heard in that last fairly long set. We started off the entire thing with Ben Vaughn and Deertick, and they were doing Imitation Wood Grain. This song just sounds so beautiful, and I have a feeling it's going to be a really lovely, understated album when it comes out. Ben is just a really fantastic songwriter, and it seems like he found a good pairing with Deertick, which I wouldn't have thought, but hey, if it works, it works, and it's clearly working here. Following Ben Vaughn, we had the Nashville Ramblers with The Trains. The Nashville Ramblers, also hailed out of San Diego, just like the earlier band, the Schizophrenics, do. And the Nashville Ramblers were a great Paisley Underground 80s group. You can find this song on the Children of Nuggets box set. And in addition to this beautiful song, they were just a font of musical knowledge and wealth. The Nashville Ramblers, on the rare occasion that they did get together in the early to mid 2000s, would just play for hours. And they had a set list that I think was probably 150 songs long, and they would just choose from them over the course of the evening. And if people made requests, that's what they would do. So Bob Pollard, just keep that in mind, Bob Pollard, because the Nashville Ramblers definitely have you beat on that one. Following the Nashville Ramblers, we had Brooklyn's own Evie Sands doing Billy Sunshine. This was her final single for the Cameo record label. This came out in 1968, and it's probably, I would honestly say, her best single of this time. It's a really great, great song. Following Evie Sands, we had two of my favorites, Larry Williams and Johnny Guitar Watson, doing Nobody. They are accompanied by the Kaleidoscope, who you may have heard if you listened to Ira Oxman's fill-in for me on Rotations this evening. She played the Kaleidoscope in full. In this case, they are playing that wonderful background music with Larry Williams and Johnny Guitar Watson. And this is one of my favorites of their collaboration of this time, although their album, Two for the Price of One, if you can get your hands on it, is well worth it. It's hard to find in good condition. There's always going to be something wrong with it, but if you can find a good vinyl condition and the cover doesn't look great, just buy it anyway. It is so good. Following Larry and Johnny, we had the Pretty Things, and the Pretty Things were doing Next in Line. And that, sorry, I'm reading the birds. The Pretty Things were doing Honey I Need off of their self-titled Pretty Things album from 1965 on the Fontana record label. And after the Pretty Things, we had the Poor doing She's Got the Time, She's Got the Changes. This is off of the York record label. And somebody commented about how great the bass tone was on this song. And I will tell you that it is, because it is the one and only Randy Meisner, he of Eagles fame, playing bass on this song. And it just sounds so good. Following the Poor, we had Randy and the Radiance doing My Way of Thinking from the Sun record label. This comes off of a Memphis Beat compilation from 2007. And after Randy and the Radiance, we had the Kirkbees featuring the great, late, great Jimmy Campbell doing It's a Crime. This is a really fun song. I've played it. It's a great, and the Kirkbees are great, and so is Jimmy Campbell. After the Kirkbees, we had the Underdogs hailing out of Detroit doing their version of I've Got a Feeling Baby, an HDH write. I love how Motown, you can't ever really cover a song if you are a Motown artist. You can simply do your own version of it. And this was one of those situations where Motown was trying to extend their copyrights. So they released a bunch of things digitally by year for a 50-year anniversary. And you can find these all on digital platforms. Following the Underdogs, we finally get to Next in Line. We had the Birds doing Next in Line. Of course, that is originally from 1965. And after the Birds, we had brand, well, newer
Ian Kay doing Love Wasn't Built in a Year from his 2023 album, Walk That Road Again. Really underappreciated and really great. And after Ian Kay, we had the Milkshakes doing Soldiers of Love, their Arthur Alexander cover. And closing off that set and closing off tonight, we had the 5678s doing Pinheel Stomp off of their Pinheel Stomp EP. I have been Miss Christina Ginger filling in for Dave the Spaz. I normally do rotations on the Rock and Soul radio stream. I'm normally here on the third Thursday doing rotations. So if you feel like listening to that, you can. Or you can tune in and listen to me on Saturday afternoon at 3 p.m. right here on WFMU East Orange, WMFU Mount Hope in New York City and in Rockland County at 91.9 FM and online at WFMU.org. I have music coming up next. I'm going to close us off until we get situated, and we're going to hear one last song. It's the Sandells with Barracuda. Have a great night, everyone. I hope to see a few of you on Saturday.

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This is Dylan. It's playtime. Thanks, India, for letting me fill in for her. Under my voice is the song One for the Catholic Girls. I've been playing a lot of soundtracks and scores with a lot of other stuff in between, and I'm going to keep doing that until 3 a.m., so stick around. Thanks.

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Hey!

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Thanks for being here. I just covered a lot of grounds. I'm not going to go through all of it, but I will say there's been like some Harry Nelson sprinkled in different ways. I played a song by him, but then also he wrote the Popeye soundtrack, which I just played a song from. And he also did some music for Midnight Cowboy, which I played a song from, Old Man's Willow. And then the group that made that song ended up collaborating with John Lennon later, who was a friend, or better, like, frenemy of Harry Nilsson. So I'd like to think that John Lennon was introduced to them through Harry Nilsson. And someone asked if In the Night Kitchen was a book. Yes. The Drink Song, which is a project between Kate LeBon and Tim Presley. I love Kate LeBon. I think she plays guitar in such a cool way. And yeah, I have some more stuff for another hour. Thanks for being here.

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That was TV Set by the Cramps, an American Sonnet by K/S/R before that. 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One Person Moving by Brian House before that. And Summoning by Fletcher Tucker started it off. Thanks for joining us. Many, many, many, many, many semi-exciting things are going to be happening. Thanks for joining us.

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That was an excerpt by Thomas Brinkman. A by Jay Stoy, like J period S-T-O-Y. Laura, L apostrophe A-U-R-O-R-E by Relics de Roses. I will be with you till the beginning of the next show, which is at the top of the hour, with the great Clay Pigeon, so please stay tuned, if you dare.

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0: gosh, I really wasn't prepared. All these old songs, all of a sudden, they're fading out on you. And if you don't have all your ducks in a row, you're up the creek. So I'm about 100 yards up the creek right now, making my way back to you. How are you, Kushner? Give yourselves a... Won't you give yourselves a... Yeah, round of applause. And do the same for the fire pit mama, my associate producer today, Jess. Jess, you've been just incredible. The enthusiasm you've brought to the team, the willingness to go the extra mile. Don't think it goes unnoticed, Jess. We're proud of you. Traveling soon with my wife Kirsten and friends. And so there's been a lot of getting ready, things to do after the show today. And then soon, winging off to a place I've never been. And for quite a while, I won't be back till after September 11th. Will you even remember me then?
1: No!
0: Well, I know you would. Look at the friends on the AccU here. Just a few names. Sean, Rabbit, Panther, Fred and Allen, Gene in Philadelphia. Elaine! Eric in Amsterdam. Ken in Hyde Park. The Wake community just blows my mind. Blows my mind! Partly sunny today, a high of 79. Oh, I'll tell you what, I was a little chilly walking to work. You can feel autumn in the air. Some early showers will give way to afternoon powers. Mostly cloudy tonight, 68, then tomorrow, 77, 2 degrees cooler. Get your hoodies out. Wind shifts around to the east. You're not going to know what's going on. Tomorrow, chance for half an inch of rain in the afternoon, another half an inch tomorrow night. Right now, Old Tappan, mostly cloudy, 63 with a major fiddly-dee. Marlboro, mostly cloudy, 64 as you're out the old back door. Jersey City, cloudy, 65, still alive, baby, still alive. Surf Turf and Star, 629, complete with it eats. Bruce Springsteen wrote it, Patti Smith sings it, because the night.

This is Masok, M-A-S-O-K, and my mind, I may sock it to you this morning with some great jams, like this next one from Smashing Pumpkins.

That's a great song. Smashing Pumpkins, 1979. It is 29 minutes after 6 on this fantastic Friday. Hi to Barbie and Annette and Anita out there. And TBP and Nork's got us on today. Let's do Surf, Turf, and Stars. Doing it and doing it and doing it well. Today, partly sunny, high of 79, some early showers, and we should see some sun, northeast winds at night, little edge on it. Fall's coming. Tonight, mostly cloudy, a low of 68. Saturday, overcast, a high of 77 degrees, even 2 degrees cooler on Saturday. Some afternoon showers. Tomorrow, maybe a quarter to half an inch, and then another half inch possible on Saturday night. Love the birds here at Wake and Bake. Some of the birds recently seen along Hudson County's waterfront and tree-lined trails include a worm-eating warbler, a pair of leased sandpipers, and a large, look at this, what they call a screech of American herring gulls. Percent of loom over, waxing gibby, rising this afternoon at 3:48, sets late tonight, 12:27, pencil that. This evening, look for the moon, feeling low in the south as Venus shines brightly in the west. NOAA scientists in their crisp white coats are closely watching sunspot AR-4513 that's been launching strong M-class flares straight at you. If one strikes the atmo, it might result in all kinds of electromagnetic mayhem, but it could also bring beautiful displays of aurora borealis up north, the northern lights. Just look at them. A week in Wise, yeah, maybe some rain tomorrow, and then Sunday, partly sunny, a high of 82 degrees, maybe a shower. As we get into next week, Monday and Tuesday, looks nice to start the week, sunny. And 80 degrees. Kate May at the courthouse got up to 90 yesterday. Plenty warm. And our state's top mark, 58 in Sandyston, the low, 120 in Death Valley as you ride a mule named Sally. Ooh, that was hot yesterday, 120 and 31. It's cold at Invisible Mountain, Idaho. New Orleans. Southern Louisiana, get ready for extreme heat. Maybe 113 today with 80% humidity. Man, you gotta be kidding me. Rossville SI, cloud 64 as you're out the door. Morris Plains, mostly cloudy 62. How do you do? JC, overcast 64. And there's so much more Wake and Bake. 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

Classic Simon and Garfunkel America on a fantastic Friday, made more fantastic by your presence this morning, Glister. Without you, what would we do? Keep Glister, here's Neon Indian.

bondage dance, isn't it? Lots of information flying at you. But the glisters can take it. Zahara, or Zahara. I like Zahara. Speed racer on Wake and Bake. 15 minutes in front of 7 o'clock. And a couple of hellos I'd like to extend. Kevin in Madison is out there. He liked the Simon and Garfunkel. Yes. Ian in Chapel Hill. And there's Chris in Bar Harbor, Maine today. So many nice people listen to this show. So many nice people involved in it. The great Wake team. Talk a little bit about pets are wonderful support, and I've mentioned them many times before, but it's such a great organization. PAWS, they provide services to vulnerable New Yorkers who need help caring for their pets due to physical and financial obstacles that they might face. PAWS particularly emphasizes helping low-income older adults and individuals living with illness or disabilities. Just ringing a bell to you? You know someone like that? Maybe it's you. They offer volunteer dog walking that's so important, and cat care, a pet pantry, veterinary care, foster and emergency care, house calls, and more. That sounds wonderful, right? It is. It's PAWS. And their programs help keep pets in their homes while protecting and promoting the human-animal bond that is so physically and psychologically valuable. You know, I know it's true. My little kitty, Edie, climbs up on my desk and gives me headbutts at night. She didn't used to. It's kind of a new thing as our trust develops. Now she's giving me headbutts. And I give her little butt pats. Pets provide us with companionship, unconditional love, and they combat loneliness, which is so prevalent in this modern world. PAWS motto, helping people by helping pets. That's got to be good, right? More information is at pawsny.org. That's P-A-W-S, pawsny.org, okay? And on this side of the river, in the Garden State, pawsmontclair.org. pawsmontclair.org. Because we love animals here at Wake and Bake, and we know you do too. 5 minutes after 7, what happens? Well, it's news, listeners. We'll get you completely informed and a peek at that weather for the weekend as well. Hey, speaking of cats and dogs, let's hear the cat burgers. They wrote me a little email. I think they're over in Scotland thanking me for playing them. I love that, cat burgers. Here you go. I've got a friend.

That's the Beau Brummels and Laugh, Laugh on Wake and Bake. Great song, huh? 6:52, say hi to Zern down in Pensacola. And closer to home, Bogota's got its ears on, too. I love it. Pidge with you till 9. Johnny takes over then. Here's Tears for Fears, classic change on Wake and Bake.

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Glisters. Burfies out there. Jenny and Ty are getting married tomorrow. Keith, Sarah, and Miles wish you well, Jenny and Ty. The big day, huh? And a tie in the knot. Your life's gonna be fantastic. So glad you're doing it. Deep Purple, Hush, Wake and Bake. Let's go.

Deep Purple and Hush on Wake and Bake. Hey, it's news time. Let's go ahead and do it right now. Say, chuck-a-da-chuck. It'll bring you good luck. Slammin' Sam Russell put this news together for us. Thank you, Sammy. Have you heard about the bird? A large vulture at home in its native Crete came in for a nice perch on a Ryanair jet about to depart, causing chaos. In a bid to avoid a vulture engine catastrophe, the giant bird of prey was carefully escorted off the wing by firefighters and taken to safety. The Greek reporters all over this story. First responders were heard reassuring the bird, "You're gonna be okay now. Seriously, you do not want to fly Ryanair." Liechtenstein, the teeny alpine paradise of 40,000 folks, is awash in feminism. For the first time in history, the male monarchy has deigned to permit a potential queen. Prince Alois, in his infinite wisdom, decreed the line of succession will be adjusted from male primogeniture, God, to absolute primogeniture, meaning daughters can take the throne just the same as sons, finally bringing swinging Liechtenstein into the 16th century, CBS News reports. The peasants who tirelessly toil the land for gruel were indifferent to the news. Male privilege alive and well in Vienna. While guys pee for free, gals pee for a fee. That's because public urinals cost nothing, while using a sit-down toilet in the city costs 50 cents. A lawsuit has now been filed by one woman who won't stand for it, saying it's discriminatory to have to pay up to sit down. Her suit demands that public WCs either all be free or all be 50 cents for fairness. Euronews all over this. The Austrian Male Defense League is countersuing, arguing that men who patronize urinals shouldn't be punished for their efficiency by having to subsidize all that extra porcelain they don't even use. And that's your news. It's 7:07 and microchange. Here's your weather forecast. 79 today, partly sunny eventually. Still cloudy out there with micro drizzle. Mostly cloudy tonight, 68. You'll be feeling great Friday night. Saturday overcast, 77. The first hints of fall. Maybe a half inch of rain in the afternoon. Another half inch Saturday night. Canarsie, clouds, 66. And a bowl of tricks. Saddle River, 62. And overcast, it won't last. Micro drizzle. 64 in Jersey City. Oh, man. Let's get back to the music. How you doing, Glister? Thank you for being with me today. This is Taste. A little taste of Taste. From the album Half Fantasy. Dig it, Taste. This is

Aretha Franklin, Rock Steady. On Wake and Bake. Jeez, it's already 7:14, as we used to say back in the day. So much goodness yet to come, Nadia. Now, after we hear from Dave, DJ Time Travel this hour, Mr. Les Payne, we got you covered. Let's dance, everybody.

0: What do the kids say? This is dope. This is dope, baby. A baby.
1: Run, Philip the baby.
0: Let's dive, and it's right on. Called The Fountain on Wake Dive, huh? How about that? Nadia Now.
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2: Nail fashion.
4: Nail.
2: The oldest recorded instance of nails being decorated was in 3200 BC in Babylon.
5: Babylon.
2: Babylon.
5: Babylon.
2: Male warriors. Yes, it was men who started the trend. Warriors used to paint their nails before battle. If their nails were painted black, it was the highest rank. If they were green, it was one of the lower ranks. You go, guys! Then in Egypt, both men and women colored their nails. The intense color was mostly for the higher rank.
6: Yes.
2: And the lower ranks in society would only have like pale and muted colors for their nails. Same as in China. China did that too.
7: 到半个小时，不远啊。
2: Cleopatra was most often wearing crimson nails tinted with henna and plant dye. Slay queen.
8: Absolutely.
2: Then the Incas were the first ones to do decorative motifs on nails.
4: Motifs.
9: Yeah.
2: They did small eagles mostly, but still, that's impressive. I can barely draw a heart on nails, so.
10: Yeah.
2: Now between the Middle Age and the 18th century, there were no visible cosmetics in aristocratic women in Europe. They just kept their nails tidy.
4: Tidy.
2: It was very subtle, the fashion. But elaborate nail designs were very popular in China and Japan. Good for you. Then there was the nail polish revolution. Give us our nail polish! That's not really what it was, but it was in the 1920s, 30s. And the nail polish came from when they invented automobile paint. Then they had nail polish. They turned it into nail polish. Can you believe it? We're putting car paint on our nails. But it was mostly just pink and red at first. The moon manicure was the most popular. If you don't know what that is, search it up.
9: Okay.
2: In the 40s to 50s, it becomes like very mainstream and everyone does. It's not just a few people. Like.
9: Yeah.
2: And in the 60s to 70s, it was peace and love, natural shades. Then in the 80s to 90s, gel and acrylic and started like coming in and square nails was a big change. With the internet, everyone learned how to do their own professional manicure, including me. So now it's really out of control. Like, and if you think pretty long nails, like ones that like you can barely wipe your butt with, are cringe. Just fun fact.
4: What?
2: The longest nails ever were 42 feet from the Guinness Book. I can't imagine what you could do in that. Nothing.
11: Nothing.
2: So yeah. It wasn't women that started the nails. It was men. Thanks, guys.
4: You're welcome.
0: Thank you, Nadia. Now, oh, that reminds me. I used to have my nails painted gold metal flake. Oh, I got to get some more of that stuff. I liked it. Seth's out there in Iowa City, Glisted. Steve over in Hull, England. And Connor, I see you too. Here's the Beatles' White Album, Savoy Truffle. Great jam. Wake and bake. Let's go.

dig this new music from Stonefruit called From the Sun on this morning's Wake and Bake radio show. We are halfway through this thing. Johnny coming up at night pitch till then, Glister's forever. Here's Sue Tissue and Suburban Lawns, Flying Saucer Safari.

0: You are unbelievable. Glishers. I'm not unbelievable. Here he is, DJ Time Traveler.
1: Yes, good morning, great morning, grand rising to everyone.
0: From the travel
1: zone. Those that are sleeping, grand rising.
0: You sound good today, man. You sound like you got a little vinegar
1: you
0: in there.
1: You sure I sound good?
0: You sound,
1: you just telling me that?
0: You sound good. I've been
1: making... Make you feel good.
0: I've been making little mistakes on the air. Do you make mistakes on your show, or does it...
1: Oh, yeah, man.
0: And
1: yeah.
0: You know that nobody really probably cares out there, but it drives us crazy, doesn't it?
1: Yeah, it makes you, you know, you'd be like, oh, damn.
0: I worked so hard, and then I just blew it.
1: Can we edit that out?
0: Yeah. Oh, man. I wish we could. I used to get that feeling when I worked with cassettes all the time. I'd get so mind warped that I would think I could rewind life like 10 seconds. Wouldn't that be something?
1: Oh, ooh, that would be
0: maybe
1: great.
0: Maybe someday we can rewind our lives. But that would indicate regret. You don't have any regrets, do you?
1: No.
0: Yeah.
1: Definitely not, man.
0: I'm glad
1: it was
0: to
1: meant
0: hear
1: to be.
0: How you feeling? Talk to me, man. I'm caffeinated.
1: I'm with my hands, like my grandmother said when you asked her. With my hands.
0: I'm feeling great. Did grandma talk to you with her hands a little bit?
1: Well, she was like 4'11", so you know what I mean?
0: She couldn't do too much, damn. Did it send you for the belt or anything? Could you get the belt?
1: She was in the Wizard of Oz, you know?
0: Was she really part of the cast?
1: No. The Munchkins, you know what? Where the lollipop kid?
0: Oh, man. You know what scared me was that lady on the bicycle riding by the... That scared the heck out of me when I was little.
1: Yeah, the witch.
0: What movie scared you? What movie scared you when you were little?
1: I really didn't have any movie that really scared
0: me. The birds, man, the birds scared me.
1: Nah, that scared my aunt.
0: The tingler, man, the tingler. That meatloaf thing that crawled around on the ground. What do you got, whispers? What do you got, man?
1: Oh, I got It's a Love Thing, man. You know what I'm saying? Because that's what it's going to be like for the weekend for everybody, a love thing.
0: Man, nothing but love. Hey, you know, I won't be here the next 2 weeks. I'm going to
1: Sardinia. Where you going,
0: I'm
1: man?
0: I'm going to Sardinia. I'm going to Sardinia over by Italy with Fabio and his wife and Kirsten.
1: Oh,
0: yeah,
1: that's
0: man.
1: A blessing.
0: But I'm going to miss everybody. That's a long time. I don't even know if they'll want me back when they get tired. Oh, man. Your show, though, Monday nights at midnight, the Travel Zone, everything's cool with it, right? Everything's good?
1: Yeah, everything's cool. Everything's cool, you know?
0: Man, you're so cool. You know, everybody loves you, man.
1: Oh, like who? Like who? Other than you, who?
0: All I
1: who
0: hear, loves? Look at that accu. It's going to say, I love him. Hey, we're out of
1: everybody
0: sand.
1: Everybody shout me out. Give me some love.
0: We're
1: make
0: out
1: me
0: of,
1: feel good this morning.
0: We're out of sand.
1: It's a grand rising.
0: We got to bring this thing. I'm starting.
1: All right,
0: now.
1: Here
0: it's,
1: we go.
0: It's going. It's going.
1: It's a love thing for the weekend, y'all. The pick of the week, you know. Hey, Clay.
0: Yeah.
1: I'm going to give you a hug so you can be safe and come back in 3 weeks.
0: Grunt when you're doing it. Grunt when you hug me. Oh.
1: There's a changing of the guard. You know what I mean?
0: Now
1: fly
0: they're singing.
1: The final,
0: now they're singing now. We got to go, man.
1: Okay.

0: DJ Time Traveler, if you look at the AccU, everybody loves you, man. It's your love thing here at Wake and Bake. There's a lot of love in this radio room. Just rocking and talking. I love this.
1: Shut up.

0: This is Stone Jam right here. Yeah. This is a Stone Jam. Sitting here asking myself, what do these glisters need?
1: It's a love thing. It's a love thing. It's a love thing. It's a love thing.
0: I deduced you need the cars. You need the cars.

0: Yes, we can. Yes, we can.
1: Oh, ha, ha, ho, ho. Hello, Wake and Bake. Hello, glisteners. Mr. Les Payne here on the treadmill, 3.5 miles an hour. Oh, let's get it going, guys. Let's get it going. Yeah. And we're going to make a tuna melt.
2: Yes.
1: Yes, baby. And we're going to paint a lovely picture of
3: what?
1: Of a little kitten in the fig tree. That just kind of showed up all of a sudden, this little cute kitten. So let's try to capture that, the little cuteness of the cat. And we've actually adopted this kitten. So it's all right, fantastic. Let's open up a can of tuna. Tuna.
4: Tuna.
1: All right. Tuna. Tuna.
4: Tuna.
1: All right. Tuna. Feeling it, baby. I tend to like the water and water and maybe wild caught, you know?
5: I don't know.
1: You make it, I don't know.
4: I don't know.
1: Let's take that
4: what?
1: Drained tuna and put it in a little bowl here and put some mayonnaise in there and some, cut up some,
4: come on!
1: Celery and a little onion, all right? Pickle, a little pickle. Cut up some pickle. Okay, there you go. I got some multi-purpose bread that we're gonna put this on. Okay.
6: Okay.
1: Get the pan going here. Get the pan going. Get it nice and hot. Oh shoot! I just lost half my bread. It just fell right onto the floor.
5: Clumsy.
7: Yeah.
1: Oh crud! We can put the little mixture, our concoction, little mayo. Don't forget the mayo. Put that in there. Mix it up there, and put that on top of the bread. Well, how are we gonna melt it? How are we gonna get that melting? I'm melting!
8: I'm melting! Oh, my world!
1: I got some sharp cheddar cheese.
4: Excellent.
1: I wanna
4: what?
1: Make a cheese called
3: what?
1: Smart ass cheese.
3: Never do anything half-assed.
1: That would be a fun product to provide to the masses.
5: Absolutely.
1: Okay, let's put up some, cut them little thin slices and just put it right on top.
6: Okay.
1: Not too thick. Obviously.
3: Obviously.
1: Get some butter.
3: Butter.
1: On the bread and we'll
4: come on!
1: We'll cook it.
3: Where?
1: On the fry pan. All right. Ooh, we are running out of time here. I'm running out of
3: money,
1: ideas, and thoughts and possibilities, but nevertheless,
3: what?
1: We keep going. Until next time, Mr. Les Payne. I love you guys. Keep doing it. You can. Do it. Do it all. Oh. 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Oh. Oh.

0: the name of the king in rock, rock. Super educated, I'm smarter than Spock, Spock. You ever tell me you will agree? Ain't no brother like the K-I-D-D. You know what I mean?
1: She said that out to Teeny Kiwi. She said, that's my jam, Clay, that Beastie Boys. Somebody gave me a cassette the first time I visited New York. I said, what is this, a Killing Joke? This is awesome. Love Like Blood, almost 8 o'clock, Johnny at 9. News coming up, and Al Green, our Artist of the Week. Wake Traffic, so much goodness yet to come.

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So glad you're with me this morning. Thanks for stopping by. Hang out now. We need you. This is Genesis. This is Phil. Turn it on again. FMU.

got hairs. Feels so good, the rest of them. Genesis, Turn It On Again, taking us up to almost 5 minutes after 8 o'clock. That's when we take a look at the news around here. Let's have old Joe Bison take us down. Go low, Joe. Say it. Ta-ka-da-ta. There's something magical about watching translucent jellyfish swim all around you. If you head down to Pompano Beach, Florida, you can experience that at the nation's only museum dedicated entirely to jellyfish, featuring 20 different varieties, including Japanese sea nettles, moon jellyfish, spotted jellies, and native upside-down jellyfish. The exhibit showcased the incredibly resilient creatures that have survived 500 million years without a heart or brain, the AP reports. So rumors have it the Jellyfish Museum is planning to merge with the nearby Peanut Butter Museum. Thanks, Sam, for this news, by the way. Pushpajothi Ravikumar has a long name that's tough to fit on a post-it note, and yet, ironically, the woman from the United Arab Emirates has just broken a world record by squeezing a whopping 150 words onto a single sticky note, and the words were all legible. I chose simple short words, mostly three letters, to make the most of the space, Ravikumar told UPI. If more folks learn to emulate her tiny squiggles and scribbles, the world can save a lot of paper. Environmentalist, please, take note. They say life imitates art. That was certainly true at an art gallery in Vancouver when a witness peering in the window after hours noticed a highly realistic sculpture of a man's torso and bent legs sticking out from a drawer, into which the rest of his rummaging body disappeared. Naturally, she called 911, not considering that as an art gallery, something resembling a motionless cartoonish burglar could just as easily be modern art. City News is all over this. Cops were unable to cuff the armless half-mannequin, which was charged with resisting arrest. Holy Toledo, that's your news. At 8:07. Is this heaven? No, it's Jersey City. Listen to what these people said about Al Green, our artist of the week. Robert Christgau said of Al Green, he breaks free in a register that darts and floats and soars into falsetto with startling frequency and beguiling ease. Green once opened for the Queen of Soul. She famously fired him after he went into the audience to perform, later telling him, "That's for me to do. You stay up on stage." You're Ethan. I love them both. Here's our artist of the week, Al Green. Here I am. Come and take me.

the Reverend Al Green. Memphis, Tennessee. Our artist of the week. Who shall it be next week? We'll have to wait and see. Maybe we'll do a three-day artist of the week next week. I'm only here through Wednesday, then Dan Morfa takes over till September 11th. Holy cow! Listen to this jam from the album Portamento. These are the drums, a track called Money on this morning's Wake and Bake radio show.

This is Rays, R-A-Y-S, in the garden. I liked it. 21 minutes after 8, let's do the ComCal that Rebecca puts together. Rebecca does so much around this radio station. Ruth Haydick, people like that, they don't get the credit they deserve. Thanks for all you do, everybody. This Wednesday, the WFMU Literary Guild, now this is cool, listen. 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I've got sand left. I really feel like talking.

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Come out now. This is Saturday. 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Let's play some Blues Image.

this the shaving cream right here. Send it out to Winston, who was digging it. Kasabian and Clubfoot on Wake. And I'm just sitting here saying, man, woman, child, it's time to fire up the gremlin. We're going to burn down Route 36 all the way to Donovan's Reef. Glisten to the

0: This is sweet, isn't it? It's new James Ellis Ford. The Ever After, it's called. We play lots of new junk here on Wake, and we hope you dig it. I love playing it for you. And I love your presence here this morning. It's so important. Thank you for being here, Glisters. 21 in front of Johnny. Wake traffic next.
1: That's a beautiful day on Lake Didlow.
0: Oh, every day on Lake Didlow is a good day.
1: Get me a lowy.
0: Another lowy.
1: Out of the cooler.
0: Oh, dinky.
1: Chop, chop, Johnny.
0: Well, here you go. Just nurse it, dinky. No. Oh, you're so thirsty.
1: A big, thirsty man.
0: My dinky.
1: Think I can hit that little...
0: Oh, dinky, don't.
1: ...concrete slab. I'll
0: throw the can. Oh, look who's coming.
1: No, it's not a...
2: Hey, guys.
1: ...Redemaker.
0: Oh, it's Rex. Hi, Rex.
2: Oh, I found you.
1: Calm down, Redemaker.
0: I'm glad you could join us, Rex.
2: Is there room on your towel?
1: Thought you had to work today.
0: Well, you can share my towel, Rex.
1: He ain't sharing no...
2: Oh, sure.
1: ...towel.
2: Connie.
0: I like your trunks, Rex.
1: This is my nightmare.
2: I got them at Mr. Trendy's.
0: Well, I love Mr. Trendy's.
1: You're a little old for those trunks, Redemaker.
2: You think I'm too old?
0: Well, you still got it, Rex.
1: Got what?
2: I've got... It.
0: Ooh, in space.
1: Connie, you're hurting me.
2: You're hurting Dink.
0: Oh, he just...
2: Evidently.
0: Gets jealous.
1: Man comes along and is...
2: It's Mr. Trendy.
1: Mr. Trendy's and...
0: Oh, I think they're flattering.
2: Am I crowding you?
0: Well, you can get closer.
1: Stay away from her.
2: I thought we had an arrangement.
0: We don't...
1: We don't discuss it.
0: Publicly.
1: In public.
0: No.
1: Redemaker.
2: Have you got any wieners?
0: Oh, I can get you.
1: Nobody's getting any
0: wieners.
2: Connie said she'd be bringing wieners.
0: I pre-prepared.
1: Pre-prepared?
0: Well, I pre-prepared them.
1: You pre-prepared them.
0: You think you're prepared,
3: but find out that you're not. Now your back's
0: to the wall,
3: and you're learning
0: to crawl.
3: You're ashamed and
0: inflamed, and
3: thank God
0: you're untamed.
3: No leash,
0: capiche.
3: You flex
0: as the dexedrine
3: courses
0: through your
3: veins till it
0: mainlines
3: through your brain.
0: Now you're in the passing lane.
3: You're insane.
0: You're celebrating,
3: accelerating,
0: masticating,
3: thinking of
0: wieners
3: in buns
0: in the hot summer
3: sun by the
0: lake.
3: When so soon shall
0: ye rake the
3: leaves of
0: autumn,
3: quickly nearing
0: the bottom.
3: Salvos.
0: Salvos. Course correction. Oh, not another one. Dinky.
2: I think I've got the big one.
1: I doubt that, Redemaker.
0: Oh, I can vouch.
2: I got him.
1: You're gonna lose him.
0: Rex.
2: It's old granddad.
1: Little bluegill.
0: Oh, Rex.
2: It's only a
0: bluegill.
2: Bluegill.
1: Need a lowy.

show good in the darkness. I believe in a thing called love. Justin Hawkins, the rest of them. 8:47. Sneaking up on 7:48, 8:48. Jesus. I've become discombobulated. I'm maxed out. 3 days left for me after this, then Danny Morford takes over next Thursday. I'm gone till the cows come home. Here's new Dino Jr. Several got away. Oh.

0: Johnny's here. He's ready to go. Just a couple minutes away. I'm excited. You're excited. Let's do today in history. A-tuck-a-tuck-a-tuck. It's Senior Citizens Day, John. You're knocking at the door. There are more than 61 million adults age 65 and older living in the U.S., 19% of the population. There'll be 78 million by 2040, old people, and you'll be one of them. August 21st, 1897, Oldsmobile begins operation as a General Motors division. They stopped making Oldsmobiles in 2004. 1811, August 21st, the Mona Lisa is stolen by Vincenzo Perugia, a Louvre employee. 1859, Hawaii becomes the 50th state. 1880, Linda Ronstadt opens in Pirates of Penzance on Broadway. That was a big deal. Was Rex Smith in that? 1996, August 21st, Netscape Browser 3.0 is released, the same day the Talking Heads' David Byrne sues to prevent the rest of the group from touring as the Heads. Did you know Wade Boggs once drank 64 cans of Miller Lite on a cross-country flight and then beat the Seattle Mariners the next day? Boggs claimed that he drank 107 beers, including some Lowy's, across that entire day, not just on the plane.
1: So tonight, let it be low and brown.
0: 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Partly sunny today, a high of 79 predicted. Johnny says you can feel fall in the air.
2: Autumn.
0: Tonight, autumn, mostly cloudy, 68 tonight. Tomorrow, just 70. Just 77 tomorrow. Autumn's in the air. We could see half an inch of rain tomorrow and then another half tomorrow night. Woodstock 63, Cape May 65, is that righty? Colder than us. Jersey City partly cloudy, 68 degrees. I gotta run. Thanks, Fire Pit Mama, for being my associate producer. Great job. Sam Russell on the news and the things. 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RB did the weather. George Surf Turf and Stars. Irene the PSA. Rebecca the ComCal. Johnny's next. I'll catch you Monday. Three more days awake before Dan Morfitt takes over. Everybody take care. Have a great weekend. And all.

Hi, my name is Steve, and I sure hope I can make it. I've wanted to for so long, in so many areas. I mean, let's just talk about it for a minute. I mean, I'm no different than you. I just really want, I want so much. I want to, you know, I want to wear the right clothes. I want to wear the right sneakers. I want to wear the right wristwatch. There are so many things.

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I mean, look at all around you. I can hardly breathe. Why do you think I sound like this? It's air pollution. Before air pollution, I sounded much sexier. I don't know, and I think we need more plants, and I think they should stop taking down the forest in Brazil. What do you think? I think we can make it if we all

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We all know who they are. 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You can make it. Come on. It's all around you.

We just heard new music from John Dardanelle and Mountain Goats. His 17th, maybe 20th, 50th record. And I played that track thinking that Clay would be sticking around today. And he has them, Imperial Phase.

brand new. It's called Days. But Clay left, and we heard two from Steve. Steve goes to a party, and then the track Happy Birthday Wishes, featuring Suzanne. Suzanne Ciani and the Bukla Maestro. Maestra. And in the early 80s, came across, maybe even accidentally or well acquired, an Eventide harmonizer. And when she adjusted the pitch just right, Steve was born. And so a short EP put out by the Dark Entries label. Steve goes to a party, Steve saves the world, and happy birthday. From the 12-inch Out of the Closet, from Suzanne Ciani, also known as Steve. We heard from Clara Lewis, her forthcoming record sometime in October, and Ta Min Hand, prior to Clara, Index for Working Music. Duo Trio Collective, nice track there. Record that comes out to us through the Tough Love record label. Based in London, Index for Working Music, and a song about rice timeshares. More instrumental, Heaven 17, Slow All Over, from their fifth album. Not recognized by their peers. That record didn't really do too much for their career. Maybe gained a few fans with Blue Nile fans. Or Daruti Column, we heard them, Your Shadow at Morning, Vinnie Varley, playing that every week. Great Daruti Column, their return after 16 years, his return. And Roberta and Donnie. Flack Hathaway, Where Is the Love, out of Herb Diamante. I'm very excited to see this in rotation here at the station. Smoke Rings from Herb Diamante, the mysterious, the one, the only cliche. Herb Diamante,

So we heard two tracks from Steve. Reason being is because I was helping get our guest situated upstairs in Studio B, and so Caroline Davis is going to be live in the studio probably around the 10 o'clock hour and doing a set for us. So for now, let's listen to some Sonic Sax. 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

heard in there Steve Lacy and Michael Avosvitz, Anton Benek, 1974, Pearl Street and the Duck, recorded in Berlin, FMP Studios, and don't think this ever got a proper release until 2000. Sideways. Marilyn Crispell, Reggie Workman, Paul Motion, something forthcoming from 1989, live in Zurich, Nightlight Beach 2 from them. Marilyn, still sort of newish as a leader at that time, and produced by Leo. Wadada Leo Smith, different Leo. Meditation on Love from forthcoming Constellations and Hemispheres. He's got a few different groups on that record. Farron Akloff on the drums. Brian Jawara Gray on percussion. Plus, we've got a guitarist on here too. Lamar Smith. We heard one of those fun Pierre Dorje, and his new Jungle Orchestra. The guitarist putting together some large groups in the 80s. This here, his new Jungle Orchestra. It's got John Chakai on it, Johnny Diani, Marilyn Mazur on percussion. This is March 1984 in Copenhagen. And we started that off with the Lao Den Chicago Quartet, Wandering Donkey, and also something pretty new, Lao Den, Mabel Kwan, Michael Zerang and Joshua Abrams. Something new on the Trost label. And so we've got about 15 minutes before 11 o'clock. I'm going to be heading upstairs to Studio B, where Caroline's going to be playing a live set for us. So stay tuned. Very excited to have her here in the studios. And meantime, we'll stick with this for a little bit. Spiritual Nature. Asahiko Togashi. 1975. WFMU.

0: 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And Scott, thanks for the hand-holding here as we get into things. And welcoming to the studio, Caroline Davis.
1: Hi.
0: I can't see you.
1: It's okay. I can see your hands.
0: Okay.
1: And cool. The microphone.
0: So, so let's get into some sounds, and I'll bring this down whenever you're ready.
1: Yeah.

inside the United States. The justice for me is not the issue I am addressing here. It is justice for my people that is at stake. I advocate self-determination for my people and for all oppressed people inside the United States. The justice for me is not the issue I am addressing here. It is justice for my people that is at stake. I advocate self-determination for my people and for all oppressed people inside the United States. Justice for me is not the issue I am addressing here.

for my people, justice for my people, justice for my people, justice for my people, justice for my people.

0: Hello, everybody. This is Caroline Davis. Happy to be here. Thanks for having me at WFMU.
1: Oh, thanks for being here, WFMU. Thanks, you. And yeah, that's it's your first time here, right?
0: Yes, my first time here. What a special place. It's so wonderful to, you know, visualize what this place looks like after listening to this radio station for years and years.
1: This is like your residency.
0: Yes, exactly.
1: There's a there's an area up above us, which is where you'll sleep. And
0: that sounds great. If I get to wake up and do this every day, it's like a dream come true.
1: So I guess saxophone.
0: Yes, saxophone.
1: What's happening with the saxophone in there?
0: Yeah, so I'm playing a lot of music from my latest record, which is called Fallows, and it's a solo record that I recorded in Wyoming, of all places, at a residency. Speaking of residencies, that was at UCross, which is a town with 28 people in it. So it's a very isolated place that they bring. It's an organization called UCross Foundation, and they bring artists there to do residencies, writers, novelists, choreographers, performance artists, painters, sculptors, musicians, composers, all these kinds of different people. And so I had the idea, I'll do this residency and record a solo record, you know, little by little. And that was what I did. So you're hearing all the music from that. And I'm using a couple ways to process the saxophone. A lot of the effects are coming from this box called the Organelle. And it's made by a company called Critter and Guitari. It's a small company that I really love the sort of philosophy in this organization, because they're not, it's like no artists can be sponsored by them, and everything is open source. So all of the patches are running on this software called Pure Data, which is free. And all the patches that are on here now, I either wrote them myself or I borrowed them and took them from people who are very generous, who offer them on the forum that is very active, and everyone has a fun name on the forum. My name is Marzipan C, if anyone cares. But there's some people on there that I really appreciate, like Papa Bear, and yeah, there's just people on there, and I'm like, I don't even know who these people are, but they have fun names, and they're helping me deal with this technology.
1: Like an open source handbook.
0: Exactly. Yeah, it's just so sweet, and I love it so much. Yeah. And I just love that they're not for, you know, capitalism. And which brings me to the other point of the sample that I played in the first one. I was improvising that, and I wanted to play that because of her, it's not recent passing, but because of her impact on my life. That was Asada Shakur's voice. Mm-hmm. And I was lucky enough to go to her funeral at Riverside Church in May. It was one of the best things it was sad, but it was one of the best experiences I've ever had. Just all the people in the room and the music and the spirits that were alive there. And so I always like to keep her voice in my ear, the ways in which she moved against the grain and against capitalism, and the ways in which our world seemingly, in quotation marks, needs to work. But she went against that, and that's a constant source of inspiration for me.
1: Mm-hmm.
0: And we were talking briefly about Keith Lamar, who is a person wrongfully convicted on death row in the state of Ohio, and just vocalizing and making known about his sentence, which has been moved. His execution date has been moved several times now. His execution date recently was supposed to be in January of 2027, but now they've moved it to January of 2030. Right. So it's a reprieve, but we're hoping for a lot more and a lot better than that for someone who's been wrongfully convicted and been in solitary confinement for decades. And I've been a part of that fight for his freedom since 2020, with the help of incredible people like Amy Gordijev, who's running the campaign, and Albert Marquez, who's running the mostly running the band, which is called Freedom First, and put records out.
1: Yeah, which you're on.
0: Yes.
1: And yeah, and he's a local artist too. You know, he's he actually teaches music in the high school my daughter goes to.
0: At ICE.
1: So yeah.
0: Is that right? Or yeah. No, it's a different name
1: they've
0: now.
1: They've called it, and now it's NICE.
0: NICE. Okay. Yeah. Yeah, I know. Yeah, there's a few different organizations that had to change their names due to the recent activities.
1: Yeah, I guess that news, not really a reprieve, but the extension came about 7 days ago, maybe, like in the past. Yeah.
0: Yeah, definitely in the past couple of weeks. It's such a relief because of the time, but it's also not a relief because it's just a date that's been moving, and I can't imagine the psychological turmoil and knowing your execution date and then having it being moved and just all of that, and the way that it weighs on him is just something that I don't think our justice system really thinks that hard about. And so it's been difficult to be like, congratulations, but also, you know, this isn't the end, and this isn't we're not slowing down. Mm-hmm. You know,
1: listeners unfamiliar should just Google justice for Keith Lamar. I think you'll find your way.
0: Yeah.
1: And he was in prison, and there was a kind of a riot, a takeover of the prison for 10 days or something.
0: Yeah, it's sort of a few different organizations at the prison from the people who were incarcerated there. You know, there are some Muslim people who are refusing to, take some sort of medical treatment because of their religious beliefs. And then there were other organizing parties like the Aryan Brotherhood and just other groups that had sort of coalesced, formed a coalition to start this riot at Lucasville Prison, which was one of the worst facilities in the state.
1: Mm-hmm.
0: And I think that was 1993. And yeah, he just was a scapegoat, unfortunately, for things he didn't do. So, and it's come out since then that many people weren't telling the truth about that.
1: Right, a lot of testimony was withheld, I believe,
0: mm-hmm.
1: And
0: yeah.
1: Just the getting the story straight was something that was never part of the mission. it was always a sort of a cover up.
0: Exactly. And so. Yeah. Right, but there is a magnificent team of human beings behind working towards his freedom, which is really, it really takes a village of all these different humans that I've met and been able to get to know through the years of being with them and sharing meals and conversations about Keith's past and going to the high school that he went to, mm-hmm. in Cleveland and meeting his aunts and his family. It's been really a incredible friendship, and going to visit him, obviously, which anyone can do. But yeah, it's been really a beautiful process, but in a weird way, under this sort of like looming disastrous turmoil and psychological terror that
1: mm-hmm.
0: is over him. So we're hoping for better news, and Democracy Now! And Amy Goodman, they've been really nice recently to, you know, yet again cover his story, which they've done in the past.
1: Yeah,
0: you can watch that on YouTube.
1: And so the group that that you played, the record that Albert put together, you're on that as well. Yeah. As well, I guess there's a lot of people came together for that.
0: Yeah, and there's a few records now, but there's a live one that's the most
1: live
0: recent
1: one.
0: We recorded at Shapeshifter, which is Matt Garrison's space in Brooklyn.
1: Mm-hmm.
0: And Matt Garrison also plays on that record. And so many people, Melania Casado, Elson Nilsson, so many people.
1: Yeah. So the saxophone. And I was going to keep saying, so the saxophone. I like that, I spent a little time reading some of your, not reading, but watching. There's a lot of great interviews with you on YouTube. And yeah, the saxophone is a funny thing, right, these days?
0: Yeah.
1: It's almost becoming like the guitar.
0: Yeah, exactly. It's just one of those abrasively notey instruments because of the way it was built. It's like easy to move your fingers around and play fast things that don't make a lot of sense.
1: Right. Well, in this day.
0: Yeah.
1: So,
0: but there are so many incredible saxophone players out there that are still living and, you know, spreading the message. Marshall Allen, he's, you know, in his hundreds, mm-hmm. for example, just naming a human being who's been around and seen a lot.
1: Yeah.
0: 102. Yeah, exactly. And yeah, the people who have influenced me more specifically and who I didn't get to meet is Steve Lacy. He's a big influence on my sound and mm-hmm. things that I like to explore. So this record was really highly influenced by his solo work. And then, yeah, other people who helped me in my life, like Jerry Allen.
1: Mm-hmm.
0: And some other voices on the album are Thich Nhat Hanh, his actual voice that I recorded at a meditation retreat at Blue Cliff Monastery up in upstate New York.
1: Mm-hmm.
0: And then Connie Crothers, who I didn't get to study with or work with, but who is just incredibly inspiring to me. She had this label with Max Roach. She has this duo record with him called Swish.
1: Mm-hmm.
0: That is really wonderful. And she's a wonderful spirit and real true improviser, you know, who she studied famously with Lanny Tristano, who we all know is a blind pianist and taught a lot of musicians that, you know, came out of that school. Sal
1: he was
0: Mosca,
1: the guy. Yeah.
0: Yeah, Lee Konitz.
1: Go to his apartment.
0: And, yeah. Warren Marsh. And yeah, has been a huge influence on me musically in that subtle way.
1: Yeah.
0: Yeah.
1: And also, you originally started performing in Chicago while you were in school there in the aughts, and did this really nice project called Doors, which was, I don't know, in a way to me listening to it, it always seemed like an homage or a goodbye to the town where you started your studies in. And focused on a lot of the longtime players. So community is something that is always a big part of what your music is about. And so tell me about some of the early experiences in Chicago when you started playing.
0: Yeah, well, I used to go down to the South Side a lot to see Von Freeman, mm-hmm. who was another saxophone player, no longer living, but very much a legend in Chicago. He didn't leave that town, and I think had many opportunities to leave and tour with some rather famous individuals, but he stayed there. And I think his son, you know, Chico Freeman, maybe achieved a little bit more of that, you know, capitalist fame or success that everyone in this industry is maybe looking for, I guess, in one sense. Anyway, but Von was a hero to me and a mentor and taught me a lot. I would go to his jam session and he would tell me things like, don't practice on the bandstand
1: mm-hmm.
0: and play more ballads. And he always had this way of like holding your hand and rubbing your hand. He did it with everyone, not just me, but every human. He would just massage your hand while he talked to you. And
1: Put
0: that jam session, yeah, that jam session was like 10 p.m. to 4 a.m. And my friends played in the house band, and I was lucky enough to play with some of those humans, Mike Alamana on guitar, and yeah, Matt Ferguson on bass, and then the drummer in that band who I also met there was Jeremy Cunningham, and all these musicians are still playing and wonderful in the city, and it's a strong community of musicians that I miss a lot and has a different kind of way of evoking a different kind of spirit in the music, I think.
1: Yeah.
0: That you don't necessarily get here. But
1: that is true. There are people like you know, like Hal Russell earlier, who Fred Anderson, mm-hmm. these artists who like kind of set an example of like, look, you can have, you know, Fred Anderson had his lounge, and like, you know, they all had like, you know, other ways of getting by, and because, you know, the system for you know, jazz and stardom,
0: yeah.
1: kind of like, you know, it's always been a problem. So, right. So yeah, they showed different ways of being out there. And yeah, for sure. Like even, you know, you see, I think of people like Mike Reed out there, who's like, just mm-hmm. still a continuation of things. A little harder to do when you're like crammed in an apartment here that's tough to afford, you know,
0: yeah.
1: and it's always been sort of a problem, you know, since the loft system
0: yes.
1: kind of
0: yeah.
1: went away.
0: Yeah, and some people here, like Sam Rivers did it, you know, and Ornette had a space that mm-hmm. seemed to be connected to the community in certain ways. But yeah, I feel like Rivbe Studios here was like a huge part of the New York community for improvisers.
1: Yeah, and then, you know, Rashid Ali had right. Ali's Alley, and then you had, you know, from that, you did have this kind of loft, the essence of the loft still, you know, going through the 80s and 90s with William Parker, and, you know,
0: yeah.
1: there's I guess, you know, Daniel Carter or somebody.
0: Yes, Daniel Carter,
1: always
0: exactly.
1: been there. And
0: so. Also a true improviser and a person that's not, again, falling prey to that sort of image, the false image of stardom in ways like, well, he'll show up and he'll play, mm-hmm. you know, always.
1: Yeah,
0: and
1: maybe one of the closest comparisons to the idea of, like, keeping something going.
0: Yeah.
1: Out in Chicago that we have here.
0: And I also want to mention Nicole Mitchell, who is a big part of that. I know she wasn't from Chicago, but she was a big part of that city for so many people. And of course, the AACM and the women in that organization, including people like Shanta Narula, who's still alive and doing incredible things on the sitar.
1: Mm-hmm.
0: I don't know if I've ever heard a better blues solo in my life from when I saw Shanta playing a live set here in New York. And then there's Maia, who is also another woman in that organization. Not to mention all the other incredible people who started it, like Moo Hall, Richard Abrams, mm-hmm. and Henry Threadgill, who, I mean, was in the later throes of that. And yeah, so many humans, Lester Bowie, and I have been incredibly influenced by that as well.
1: Mm-hmm.
0: But Nicole specifically has been such a hero to me musically and with everything she does. She does all these different ensembles, and she writes this music, and she plays with effects and electronics, and she's just a good person. So I want to shout her out for being a mentor to me and helping me along the way tremendously.
1: Von Freeman is, I don't know what, excuse me, if he's, there's something in the air maybe lately. I saw Mikhail McRaven play a few weeks ago and gave Von Freeman a shout out.
0: Yeah.
1: And then Andrew Cyril did a set over at the Vanguard a couple weeks ago. And also mentioned they did a Von Freeman composition. And I don't know. I like the idea that you guys are, or they out there,
0: yeah.
1: are keeping the names alive.
0: Yeah, because a lot of, I tell my, if I have students ever, I'm always shouting out his name. And Fred Anderson, too, because mm-hmm. he was also really important. Going to the Velvet Lounge and seeing him at the door every night taking money in him.
1: Yeah.
0: Like, this is one of the best saxophone players in the whole city of Chicago, and he's standing here taking my money at the door.
1: Yeah, I got to
0: surreal.
1: I got to see him once, and the same, like, I think after he collected the money, he got up on stage.
0: Yeah, really, just like, yeah, this is my club, and I'm not above just being here doing this, you know. I'm not above it, and that, really seeing that, was really formative for me. And definitely, yeah, and Mike Reed, who's still going and also has started this new festival, Sound and Gravity, which is really exciting for the city there. And it's been really nice to see how that's developing.
1: Mm-hmm. Yeah, it's him versus Condé Nast.
0: Very true.
1: So let's, did you want to get into another piece?
0: I will play some more.
1: Great.
0: Yeah, the two pieces, I improvised a bit to Asada's voice, and then I played this song called Flower Sway, and I'll play another song called Spring Tales. And this is sort of a shout out and a way that I was looking into communicating with all these, like, little bugs under the earth in this place in Wyoming, just seeing all these weird little organisms sprouting up at the beginning of the spring. And so this is like kind of what I might imagine their little anthemic song to sound like. If that makes sense. These are only things that you think about when you're like alone in a cabin.
1: Yeah, no noise ordinances, no tenants.
0: Yeah, exactly. It's not like a New York kind of a story, but it came about because I was there. So this is

0: We're back.
1: Yeah, so that was for all of the little bugs under the earth that are doing weird things that we would never think about unless we were just around in a very remote place. Some of us will never get that privilege. Artist retreats and artist residencies are very privileged environments. I will say that. And I believe that it's I'm really impressed with UCross in their ability to bring people there that would normally never be there.
0: Mm-hmm.
1: So sometimes we're like going out to the town and people in our group are like, are the people in this environment going to understand who I am and why I'm here? Can be a little like, this is a little maybe unsafe, but we're all here together. We got your back.
0: So it's not like McDowell or...
1: Yeah, it's totally different. Yeah, Petersboro, New Hampshire is very different place than in the middle of the state. But it also can be similar, I guess, depending on who's around. But no, it's not the same.
0: No coffee.
1: No, exactly. You have to drive a long way.
0: So the residencies and it seems like a lot of the work that you're doing kind of lends it more so these days. Versus some of the earlier records that you did towards being a little more, I don't want to say self-sufficient, but or self-contained, but more duo settings. The record you did with Dustin, record you did with Wendy. These are like, and guitar bass too.
1: Yeah,
0: so
1: I love guitar.
0: The texture, yeah.
1: So fun to play duo with guitarists.
0: Yeah.
1: Yeah, and I also have an upcoming record with this funny, not funny, but this incredibly talented singer, but also a funny guy, Lauren Benedict, who's out in the Bay. He's kind of he's basically developed his own language for scatting that is based on syllables. He's a physicist also. And so we have a record coming out hopefully next year. So yeah, I love duo. I like duo records because there's so much sparsity is not a word, but it sounds like one. But yeah, there's a lot of affordability for playing sparsely, and especially with guitar, there's so much range of motion.
0: I've got a title for that record.
1: Yeah, what is
0: sparsity?
1: It? Sparsity, yes. Sparsity.
0: Like people are gonna look up sparsity, and your record is the only thing that they'll find.
1: Where is this place, sparsity? It's a city that is based on the concept of sparring.
0: Jazz has a, looking back, going back to the late '70s, there was a group called the Jazz Doctors, Frank Lowe, Billy Bang, Wilbur Morris, Dennis Charles, and they weren't really doctors. And then over the past, we've seen honorary doctorate degrees given to Henry Threadgill and Anthony Braxton. Who else comes to mind?
1: Tara Lynn Carrington. I feel like she recently got one last year, maybe.
0: Okay. Yeah. George Lewis.
1: George Lewis, yeah.
0: So so now there are like musicians actually getting doctorates. Tyshawn and... pretty sure Tyshawn is an actual got his doctorate, right?
1: Yes.
0: And and James Brandon Lewis and you. Mm-hmm. So I was Googling other contemporary jazz doctorates last night. Like who else is in this league? And so tell us a little bit about what you're doing over at the New School.
1: Yeah. So my doctorate, my PhD is in cognitive science and music, sort of a melding of those two philosophies. So it's I came from a background of cognitive psychology or cognitive science in my undergraduate education, which was in Texas. And I moved to Chicago to go to Northwestern because they had a acclaimed program for this topic, which at the time they were calling this program music cognition. And so I had advisors both in the School of Psychology and in the School of Music, and I was studying how music and the brain and cognitive processes are intertwined. And it's funny you talked about community earlier, and my dissertation and my research was mostly about how your community affects the way you conceptualize the world. So, and I had an advisor in cognitive psychology named Doug Medin, who studied this with groups of people in Wisconsin, including the Menominee people, the Menominee Nation natives, and he called the majority culture, which were mostly, you know, white people who were out there doing similar practices like farming and hunting and planting things, and looking at the way in which their communities influence the way they think about, you know, plants, fish, other kinds of shooting practices and things like this. And so I kind of took that same model and applied it to the music community. And it was really fascinating to me to study people like that. And so a lot of people in the music community were confused when I started playing more and being like, yeah, I'm a musician now. But they thought of me more of as an academic. Mm-hmm. So then when I moved to New York, I tried to leave all of that behind. But it kind of followed me. And I was fortunate to meet a wonderful singer named Sarah Elizabeth Charles, who started a program at the New School called Jazz and Gender. And it's very similar to what Terry Lynn Carrington does at Berklee School of Music with the Jazz and Gender Justice Initiative. And she's been extremely successful there. And I visited that program. And it's incredible to see the way the students treat each other and to be in the environment of jazz and see respect in that on that level. And so we've done something similar at the New School. We have a class and a couple classes that we've been teaching for almost 9 years now. So that's very exciting. And we talk about the history in terms of these players and people like women and potentially queer people. And it's hard to use that word when that word didn't exist back then, mm-hmm. sometimes, because there are certain musicians we can talk about and we could say, oh, this person was bisexual, but they probably would have never said that in the 20s or 30s or
0: right,
1: something.
0: Yeah.
1: So now we have all this language and trans people and, you know, people just who were in different communities. And we talk through that and we have them play compositions by these people and we have them do a journal so they can kind of personally relate to this material and how it's related to their lives. And then I have a small saxophone studio at the Manhattan School of Music, and that's been joyful for me. But that's the extent of my teaching at the moment. So
0: okay. I've read somewhere that you had done you had taken some lessons or classes that Dave Longstreth had given, and you know, not so much about Dave Longstreth, but the indie crossover, which is something that, you know, is always a funny thing with jazz, I feel, these days.
1: Yeah, I took that class with this really wonderful online school called the School of Song. Mm-hmm. And they're doing all, I was thinking about doing a class recently because I love Madison Cunningham, and she was also doing a class, and I love her songs and her work, so I was looking into that. But yeah, Dave did that, one of those in the pandemic, and so I took that class. Mm-hmm. And I've looked up to him through the years with the Dirty Projectors and other kind of orchestral projects that he's done when he was younger at school. And he's a really good teacher. And I love pop music. I have a pop band called Maitri, mm-hmm. and we put this record out in 2021, and we're currently writing some more songs. But I love to sing, and I sing also with Wendy mm-hmm. on yeah. the record with them. And yeah, I love doing different kinds of things. And there's a lot of jazz musicians who do that.
0: Yeah,
1: you know.
0: Yeah, well, it's the economy and the time we're in right now just seems to be a lot more fluid. So
1: yep.
0: Well, you're on a new record also that just came out, the Miles Ozaki, and
1: yes.
0: You play on that as well. Another guitar player.
1: I love guitar.
0: Yeah.
1: What can I say? Yeah, Miles is, what an inspiration. He really is thorough with the way if you haven't been to his website and you're listening to this, definitely go and look at it immediately, because he's really wonderful about explaining all of these ideas he's thinking through and the process behind making all of his records. And he shares all these notes, and he has these booklets of notes for the way he's writing the music. And it's so inspiring, and he has books out. And,
0: and wow, enormously Monk-inspired, right?
1: Yeah, he's got that guitar record. I think it maybe was the first time a guitar player covered all of Thelonious Monk's songs. And I saw him go and play a couple times, and it's, wow, it's a miracle that he's able to commit all of that to memory like that.
0: Memory, and then the just the playing on that record with, like, you know, it's like, who's doing what?
1: It's like, yeah. You know, yeah, it's really it was a joy for me to record that and be standing next to Anna Weber and John Arabagon, saxophone heavies, and Jacob Garchik and Kalia Vandiver, just really amazing horn players. What a horn section. It was really fun. And then we did the album release, Zechariah El Harbi. They played on the album release at the Jazz Gallery.
0: So so you've got this new record that just came out. Now it's on vinyl. For some reason I didn't realize it was on vinyl when it first, back in March, I think, when I first saw it. So I'm excited about that. We like to play records up here. And
1: I brought a copy so I can leave it here.
0: Oh, great. what do you have coming next? I know that there's the one record that you mentioned, which is going to be, is it this year?
1: That record with Lauren will probably be coming out next year. But in the meantime, for this Fallows record, I did a tour in March and April, and now I'm about to embark on another tour in October. So it's the whole month of October, a lot of dates and some festivals in the U.S. and some more in Texas in December. And so that's coming up. That's a big one for me to embark upon another solo journey. It's a lot of dates. And I'm playing here at Pitt, which is one of my favorite places. Property is Theft, which is in Williamsburg. And it's a wonderful, you know, anarchist bookstore, but also performance space. And I will be playing there October 3rd.

0: Back again.
1: Yeah, back. Thank you.
0: Hey, thank you. So we got a few minutes left, and I don't know, want to listen to one of your something off of Alula. We haven't talked about some of your groups with like Tyshawn.

0: is in that.
1: Yeah, and, there's Val. There's an earlier record. The first Alula record is with Matt Mitchell on synthesizer and Greg Sanier from Deerhoof on that early one. And then the second one is with Tyshawn Sori and Chris Tordini and Val Jonti and Kasim Naqvi. More of my electronic musician friends who are totally nailing it. And I'm always just trying to catch up to all of those fantastic humans and electronic wizards. It's all just so, such a vast place to go. But yeah, either of those records are fair game.
0: Cool. Let's end up with with Vortex Generator off of the first one.
1: Thanks.
0: And I want to thank you so much for coming over here, and I'm glad we got to make it happen.
1: Yes. Thank you, John. Thank you, Scott. Yep. Thank you, WFMU, and everyone listening.
0: We'll hear from this for about a minute and a half, and Jessica's up next.

0: 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She's up next.
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Sabina C.

You're listening to WFMU. My name is Jessica. I'm confident in my DJ abilities, but we can all agree what the hell happened in that set. I was really moved by the freeform spirit. Whatever happened. Yeah, that, I think that only would... this whole set would only make sense on WFMU. So, to all the listeners who stuck with me the last 45 minutes, congratulations, that was insane. We just heard from, Primitive Percussion Youth Orchestra. This is their second album, and it is like improvised, semi-improvised music from a youth orchestra from ages 7 to 10. And they use homemade instruments. They use instruments from their school, from their after-school club that are like picking up dust and haven't been played with, you know. And they're making this incredible improvised music, this haunting. And it's really haunting. I remember when the first album came out and I was like, oh, this is gonna be, you know, like quirky or something, like there's gonna be a sort of like childish aspect to it, but it is dark as hell. And yeah, like kids are possessed, like children are possessed. So I think that I was a possessed child. Children are really dark, and I actually like that. That's how this comes out. It's this haunting, experimental, folk-based drone music, and I think that it follows like maybe some folklore tale or something. Something has to do with the Gabble Ratchets. I kind of have to look that back up, but yeah, they're incredible. Oh crap. Atlas Copco, right before that. Thank you, John Allen, who I guess I can't remember when, but he is right. I found this in the library and became totally obsessed with it, maybe in March or something. And like, I guess it's like, I don't really know much about them. Atlas Copco. And just punk jazz noise freakouts, like total meltdowns. And it's from 1988 by Machine Recordings, K Machine Recordings. It's like written in like this sort of, I can't read it on the thing, but crazy, right? And John was just telling me about, you know, this sort of experimental promotional service that sent records to radio stations around the country, and which is, wait, I grabbed a record. Anyways, I kind of want to do a special, yes, here we go, of NMDS, New Music Distribution Service. And they would just send like weird as hell, incredible avant-garde crap to different radio stations. And I played something the other week that was unbelievable, that like a promo service would send this out. I mean, I don't even want to talk about some of the stuff I get sent. No hate, but Electrified Fukuko was sent to the station by NMDS, which was this like experimental no-wave Japanese power trio of Nan, Iku Mori, and Emiko M. So like members of a bunch of cool like Japanese no-wave stuff. So I can't believe a promotional service would send that to a radio station. How times have changed. Hey, listen, if you want to start a weird physical promo service to send to stations, let me know. I don't know how I can help you, but I want to. So anyways, this is just filled with the library and stuff from this promo service or distribution service, you know, whatever. And I kind of want to do a special in
October, during our Hellraiser, of everything from this distribution service. So anyways, that was a tangent. if you know about that, let me know. Anything's particularly special. Jacques Baracall gave us Go Go Pogo 7-inch on Megaphone from 1996. Standing on the corner, we heard an excerpt. I couldn't really hear what they were talking about, and I just sort of wanted to maybe... I want to know what someone's talking about when they're singing on the radio, unless it's in a different language. So maybe I'll try that one again. American Cream Band, we heard Don't Burn the House Down on their new album Twin on Quindi. And everyone in the comments was saying that, you know, this sounded like some 80s, like new wave funk punk, but they are a current band from what I understand, out of St. Paul, Minnesota. And just like heavily influenced by, you know, everything we love. A lot of sax, gronk, almost like disco energy. Anyways, the whole album is great. And yeah, we heard the track, Don't Burn the House Down. Zorn. not the Zorn you're thinking of. They're out of Philadelphia.

really don't know why I was so against it. I mean, maybe the fan base like sussed me out, but yeah, it's like, so the mad king, the mad prince. I'm in the beginning. It's so good. Whatever. We'll talk about that another time. Bill Orchid, we heard For Louis Live, part two on the live album, just released on Paulalia, his label. And I put in the comments, like, this is a freaking, like, the whole Paulalia staff is involved in this. Chris Cressano, Wendy Eisenberg, Alan Licht, Cyrus Pyre, a bunch of other people, like literally everyone. So that was a lot of fun. And yeah, he did Oh Sweet Child of Mine, the Fake Estates, but I think he took it off of Bandcamp. I can't find it anywhere. I was trying to send it to my favorite writer, Scott McClanahan, who has a book out right now, Fights, on Rose Books Publishing. And whatever, he talks about this guy, Giancarlo Di Trapano, and how he, like, you know, the beginning, it begins with him singing, like, or they're in a cab and Oh Sweet Child of Mine is playing, and he's like forcing the driver to play it like over and over again and like blare it or something. And I thought, if you know, Bill Orchid's Oh Sweet Child of Mine, hypnotic, like psychosis over and over, that like beginning riff. So if anyone can find it online, I'll just probably rip my copy. Broken Talent, again, Louis, the Xmas, the Christmas version from Music to Kill Brain Cells, Volume 3 through 4 on TPOS from 1985. AA, we heard The Shot from Essential Entertainment, the 7-inch on Soft Spot Records. And I don't know when this is actually from, but they're super great. This was put into the old bin by Thomas Stork, and I love his show, especially when he does fill-in, so I had to check this out. And yeah, some just weirdo post-punk stuff. Mini Pops. I found this in the wall. We heard ABBA Medley from their self-titled album from 1982, that's on K-Tel Records. And yeah, they crushed it. They did, began with Gimme Gimme and did did everything. They also had an amazing Blondie medley. But yeah, just, I guess, a bunch of kids doing their own renditions of popular music. I just found that in the wall. The album cover is also so sick. And then at the top of the set, we heard from Nina Hagen, Born in Sick Sack, from Nun Sex Monk Rock. I want to know what happened to the Mini Pops kids. Like, you know, are they, like, still making music? I'm kind of curious. I'm going to do some digging, because you can't just, like, have that as your career and then just, what do? Like, become an investment banker? No. All right, we are all caught up. Oh, Nina Hagen, Born in Sick Sack, at the top of the set from 1982. I would like to thank today's volunteers. Here's to the amazing folks helping us out today. For the love of WFMU, Hank and Mason. They're here now doing all manner of stuff. Would you like to volunteer at WFMU? I'm a horrible reader. I'm reading the paper. Do you want to volunteer at WFMU? It's how I got started. It's how so many people got started here. You can email scott@wfmu.org.

All right. 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

0: 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Super shot. 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
1: 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Yes.
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meeting discreetly in the service station. She didn't mind. I wiped my mouth with her sleeve and thanked her. Not so much verbally, as I was still swallowing, but with a sort of meaningful look I remembered from my night class in facial skills for adult learners. I needed a lift, so I walked through the Wellbeing Cafe, the Burger King, and the unisex toilets with my thumb upstretched and waited for an offer. I had just 2 hours to go until the Society of Agricultural Feed Technologists conference.

occasionally people would respond with upstretched thumbs of their own. As if your empathy will get me to the pig conference any faster, I said to each of them in turn.

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I walked into a hunched figure screaming into one of those machines that dispense chewable toothbrushes. He apologized, which was the least he could have done.

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I'm the man from Del Monte Experience.

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But no, this is not in your history books, my friend. Neither are very many good things about your own Native American Indians. And you try to solve the mystery of death. The mere few people, the few Americans that have died at my expense. You seek justification of this. If you were not still in my country manipulating and scheming on how to steal more resources.

My heart that seemed a bird was gliding in the sun, and joyous, free about the rigging, swerved at play. The ship, too, like a sun-drunk angel flown astray, under the clear blue, happily skimmed on and on. What is that somber island like a low, dark wall? Cythera, someone says. A country famed in song, trite Eldorado of bachelors no longer young. Look, it is only an arid country after all.

island of magic love rites and sounding lyre, shore of delicious secrets. Like a fragrance there, the shade of Venus glides upon the sea-washed air, drugging the very soul with languor and desire. Fresh myrtled island, garden still unwithering, your long renown by every human tongue confessed to the far-scattered nations of east and west, diffuses like the incense of full-blossomed spring or a dove's endless cooing.

Cythera was no more than a terrain of rock and scrub, a dismal reach of emptiness disturbed by an occasional screech. I saw one curious object, though, along that shore. It was no vine-girt temple where, with vague desire, robe loosened to the breezes, the young priestess went among green arbors, mingling with the rose's scent, that of her pulsing body and its secret fire. No. But we did see, following the coast so near that frightened birds were scolding and beating upon our sails, a solitary gibbet with three branching rails against the sky like a black cypress, sharp and clear.

Some fierce birds were destroying, in an obsessive way, a hanged man, duly ripened, with assured technique, perched on their prey, each planting like a tool his beak in every bleeding corner of that rich decay. The eyes were holes. The heavy coil of entrails fell streaming onto the thighs from where the belly gaped, and, taking care no hideous delight escaped, those glutted bravos had unmanned their victim as well. Below the feet, a pack of jealous quadrupeds, their lifted muzzles trained upon the dwindling feast, slunk, pivoting upon themselves. One taller beast moved like an executioner along

son of Cythera, remnant of a world so brave, how silently, with your black hollow eyes of woe, you took these insults, paying for I do not know what shameful cults and sins forbidding you the grave. Ridiculous hanged creature, who are you but I? Before your dangling limbs I felt corrosive, strong, like a bitter vomit rise to my teeth, the long stream of afflictions suffered in the time gone by. At sight of you, poor devil, I could feel the fresh rage of the past upon me, every beak and tooth of those black panthers and large crows that in my youth so dearly loved to lacerate and grind my flesh.

The sea was calm, the beauty of the sky complete, but from that moment, all was desolate to me. In the black, reeking shade of that symbolic tree, my heart was wrapped as in a heavy winding sheet. Nothing besides, O Venus, in your island, just that mournful allegory to welcome me at length. Almighty God, give me the courage and the strength to contemplate my own true image without disgust.

Hello, won't you come out?

Shalom. Won't you come over and

Welcome back. You're listening to WFMU. My name is Jessica. We just heard from... Okay, again. What went on there? Only God knows. We just heard from Jim Nolman from Orca's Greatest Hits, which is an incredible recording of interspecies... improvisation. And Jim Nolman recorded this over his, like, in his floating recording studio above the Orca's home. And this is all off the top of my head. British Columbia. And it's just beautiful. That's one of my favorites on the whole thing. I like hearing him like play folk tunes to them, and then they respond back with their own folk music. Minga, okay. How amazing was that? All right, so this, I found this in the library. This is Minga and I. And I as in E-Y-E. I love Minga. Amazing recordings by the world's youngest artist, Minga, 10-month-old baby girl, and the Boredoms vocalist, I. And it comes in this beautiful heart-shaped record. And there's two sides. We're gonna actually hear I's side as well, just cause it's very cool and I honestly can do whatever I want. It's my show. So Minga's side, what we just heard, 10-month-year-old child. This is a recording of the most absolute improvisational synthesizer performance by the youngest artist, 10-month-old baby girl Minga. Minga sat in front of a synthesizer at Henry and Rachel's Big Village Love Hut in Maryland in May 1993. Minga started to play, and that's what we heard. Then we heard La Tene, March du Fai from Voerka Fai on Bongo Joe from 2016. We heard an excerpt of that.

Yvette Mimiex. Shoot. And Ali Akbar Khan. We heard Baudelaire's Flowers of Evil. And we heard the track A Voyage to Cythera. This is from 1968. And someone in the comments said something amazing. What did they say? They said that she could basically make entrails sound sexy, and she totally did. Ruth White also does a Flowers of Evil album that I want to listen to again. But yeah, this was incredible. I just found it in the library. God bless. Sun City Girls, we heard an excerpt from The Mystery of Death. From the new reissue, The Palm Leaves of Victory, an audio letter to Mitch Myers. This is reissued on Three Lobed, originally from 1986, and now this year. Gidgard, Hamming It Up. Is that not the best song ever? Honestly, anytime a girl's like, blah, blah, blah, kill myself, I'm like, perfect. We need more of that. Just kidding. But it was awesome. She was like, if I missed my lecture, I might kill myself. It's so, so real. This is on the new album, Chins for Lefty, on Night School. And, yeah, just minimal post-punk spoken word, dreamy lo-fi textures from Glasgow. And I've played Your Private Hell on here as well, but yeah, just deadpan vocals, amazing. Donna Kask gave us LSD Sound System from the new album Le Reflet de Maman on Turbo Discos. Osgob. Okay, I don't really know what this was. Sorry, I know I want to make it sound like I know everything, but this is a new genre to me that I heard of. Oh man, wait, where did it go? It was sort of like radio collage. But it was a specific name for like, as if like using radio to, yeah, like its own genre, like radio fusion as its own genre. Maybe that is totally a thing and I'm just like being, I'm waking up to it. But anyways, we heard from Osgob, the B-side of CM 1985. Tran Uy Duck gave us Like a Star from Baish. Or Bish on Relaxin' new release. And let's see. This is some avant pop from a Hanoi based artist, strung out melodies, cut and paste bedroom folk rave. You know what I mean? Warped dub. And it's just this rich collage of genres and sounds that, like, who knew would sound great together. Minimal Man, we heard Sheet Show from the album Sex with God on Dossier from 1985. And this is also a record, did I put it back? That I was talking on that distribution company. Here we go. Right? Yeah. On DMDS, no, NMDS. Distribution. I'm like, I cannot imagine like just getting this from a promo service. It's freaking amazing. Anyways. Milk from Cheltenham gave us Crazy Golf from Triptych of Poisoners from 1979 and 1981. Slap, thanks John Allen. We heard From the Wrist on the album Downtime from 1985. And at the top of that set, the new
reissue archival release on Hozak, we heard Mars, the track 3E from the live recording at Village Gate from 1977. All right, we are all caught up. 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Just one thing I'll share with you, and then I'm gonna get the music going. But it's like October is approaching, and I can't tell you how excited I am for my Halloween show. I've been thinking about it all year. My last Halloween show was the most fun I've ever had in my life. I had the best time. I've never laughed harder. I just loved it, and I loved all the music I got to play. So I've been slowly just been pretty obsessed with some stuff. I mean, also, I just love Micah's show so much, the music of Mind Control, all that, like, religious cult, crime cult music, and more that he plays. It's so good. And I was just looking through my record collection, and I do have, like, a lot of records from my, like, yeah, my collection, whatever you could call that, of cult music. So I can't wait to play it. But yeah, I'm like, August, let's wrap it up. You know what I mean? I'm like, it is time. I want October. I'm going to do a horror movie every single night. I did that a few years ago. I've done that before, and it was amazing. It was low-key traumatic. By the end, like, I was, like, wearing on my mental state. So that is something I am prepared for. But if you have any good horror movies, send them my way. You can shoot it to jessica@wfmu.org, or you can put it in the comments. I'm doing a horror movie every single day. And I think I've, like, ripped through all the classics, so I might be missing something. But Scott told me to watch The Wicker Man, and it seriously is one of my favorite movies. Okay, I'm going to stop there. But if anyone is also just, like, totally obsessed with Halloween, I cannot wait. I literally can't wait. I wish I could just, like, rent a child to go trick-or-treating with. If anyone wants me to take their child trick-or-treating, please, I would honestly pay you. I know that probably sounds super sus, but it's trick-or-treating is seriously one of the coolest experiences. I mean, I don't know how people do it in the city, but where I grew up, like, everyone went all out, and you got to look at all the houses, and everyone's dressed up. Anyways, let's get back to the reason why we're here, to listen to new and bizarre music. But yeah, take me up on it if you want me to take your child trick-or-treating. This is Freeform Radio. Up next, we have the B-side of I and Minga. Stay tuned. Love you from you.

I am very miserable about sentences. A sentence is not emotional, a paragraph is. A sentence is a title. Titles are made of sentences without interruption. Every sentence has a beginning. That is a sentence and not an introduction. If you try to make a sentence lie where it has been put, it stays. That is why they will try to have it matter. What is a sentence? Never ask anyone what a sentence is or what it has been. After a while, what is a sentence? Now, what is a sentence? What is a sentence mostly? What is a sentence? What is a sentence now? What is a sentence not that now? What is a sentence with not now that is not a sentence now? A sentence is not what they know. Sentences are called sentences. It is called a sentence. Sentences which are called sentences are laid together. This series of sentences may be able to add many more to them. This makes them sentences. Thank you very much for reading sentences. Think of a sentence. Think of a sentence one at a time. Think of a sentence in the meantime. Think very well about a sentence. Think of it. Think carefully about sentences. Think of a sentence in between. Think and think and think a sentence. Think of a sentence, think how they like it. It is very interesting to think of sentences as a pansy. Now think why wisely or why widely or why highly of this sentence. Think again of a sentence and it is not anything. Think carefully of hundreds of sentences, why not? The great question is, can you think a sentence? A sentence in thinking. A sentence is not a thought. It is a grammatical construct that thinks itself into existence. Think, what is a sentence? A sentence is something that is or is not followed. A sentence is very much after all. A sentence is an imagined masterpiece. A sentence is a success. A sentence is drawers and drawers full of drawings. A sentence is complete and secret. A sentence is a disappointment. A sentence is not a picture. A sentence is a duplicate. A sentence fails to have a pleasure in a new one. A sentence is so sweet. A sentence is made up of whatever they mean. A sentence says, you know what I mean. Do I? Well, I guess I do. Take a sentence. After all, who has a sentence? Order a sentence. Order a long sentence. Commence and order a sentence. Now, here is a sentence. That is one sentence. A sentence is this. This is a sentence. That is a whole sentence. This is a sentence completely. This is a sentence too clearly. That is a sentence and something else might not have been. These are sentences, of course. Now all this is still sentences. Now, then a sentence is a sentence. Very well, a sentence. Sentences are made wonderfully one at a time. Sentences made slowly. In a minute, sentences made slowly. A sentence can be three things made with hurry. Hurry with a sentence. An easily made sentence. A sentence is made up of what they mean. That is an easily made sentence and it easily makes sense, which is an easily made sentence which easily makes sense. A sentence has been made. All these sentences take shape, curled as a sentence. This is an example of a sentence that has been thought, which is the same as if it has been bought. A sentence need never to be arranged afterward. This is an exceedingly pretty sentence which has been changed. That is a nice sentence. That is a very good sentence. That is a very good sentence, literally. Every perfect sentence. That is a simple sentence that means something. In this way, a sentence is very plain. This is one of those sentences that is appreciated. Sometimes a sentence is very well done. I have not decided if a sentence is better or is more or is best or is only most and best. I return to sentences as a refreshment. The sentence hopes that you are very well and happy. It is very easy to like sentence. Who has had a sentence read for him? What do they like in a sentence? They like in a sentence that they feel like it. That is a sentiment, not a sentence. A sentence is complete, it gives pleasure every day, every other day. All this is a sentence in a day. Almost any word except a name can go into a sentence.
A sentence may be made with an article A. This cannot be a word in a sentence. This is an old sentence and has been used some. That is an old sentence. That is an old sentence and not interesting. A sentence should never be familiar. A sentence should be thought of as having been told. A sentence is not whether it is beautiful. A sentence with I do with you what you do. A sentence should be arbitrary, it should not please be better. A sentence should never win. A sentence should be in a rhyme if it is to be definite. For instance, a sentence is to and ought. A sentence can easily make a mistake. This is a sentence because it is a failure, which is not a sentence. That is a sentence because it is a failure. A sentence, is it at all? What is a sentence? Still, it is a sentence. What is a sentence? It is becoming clearer that they know what they are. This is not a good sentence because it follows. This is a sentence but not interesting. This is a sentence but not interesting, and so you see. This is not a sentence, it is a statement and an account. A sentence makes money. A sentence should never be employed. That is a sentence that is not employed. A sentence is not sideways. A sentence is not a syllable. That is not a sentence. This might be a sentence, but it is not. This is not a sentence, this is a reflection. This is not a sentence, it is a picture. This is in no sense a sentence. What is a sentence? Not at all. It is just, what is a sentence? Not at all. All these are not sentences. What is the use of it not being a sentence? Thank you. What is the use of it not being a sentence? A sentence must be used. A sentence not to be used fully. A sentence comes to be for use. A sentence is made for their use. This sentence they cannot use. I would use a sentence if I could. Sentences make use of waning. A sentence can be very reduced. It can be in it a noun and a verb. Well done. A sentence is not a verb. A sentence is not a noun. This sentence would like to be taken away. Leave out a sentence. A sentence is replaced. This is a perfect example of a sentence without a sentence. A spoken sentence is never spoken. This is a sentence which she has not been saying. A sound in a sentence. A sentence is made not by sound. A sentence is a sound, but they are alike like that. Now, a sentence as the sound has this, which is this. That sentence has that sound, which if they like. A sentence does not make a division. A whole sentence. A sentence in a part. A sentence does have parts. A sentence is made to be divided into 1, 2, 3, 6, 7, starting with 1. A sentence is one of two. This is a sentence which makes it very much at the time, and so two are likely. Two and two, all out but you. A sentence may be fairly in three. A sentence divided into three. A sentence divided into six. A sentence divided into seven. This is how a sentence is divided into seven and a sentence is divided into eight. That is a piece of a sentence, but not a part. All this is a sentence and two in part. An authority in sentences. The use of sentence in immigration. A sentence is never displaced. The minute you disperse a crowd, you have a sentence. This is a sentence which has frequently disappeared. That is a sentence that has not been needed. Against sentences. How can a sentence have their hope? What is the difference between a sentence and words? What is the difference between a sentence and a picture? Now, the difference between a sentence and everything else is that they are cautious. A sentence is that it makes a difference. A sentence is the same. Sentences may be alike. This sentence is perfectly adapted to being parallel. This last sentence is entirely different. A sentence may reasonably be lost. It is not very easy to save a sentence. This is one of the series of saving a sentence. In this way, a sentence has full meaning. This is the whole idea of a sentence. A sentence need not continue. There, the rest of the sentence. A sentence is forgotten and thank you very much. Thank you for a sentence. Leave a sentence alone. Leave a sentence alone when they end. The time to come is a sentence.
The sentence is however afterwards. This is a sentence by that time. Now make a sentence all alone. A sentence makes it do. A sentence is when they end.

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1: Oh man.
0: Okay.
1: Man, these headphones broke! Wait, give me a second. Well, I guess I'll talk without them.
0: You're listening to WFMU. We really run on the wonderful donations
1: of our listeners.
0: And whatever, I can't hear myself talk, but we'll work with it. We just heard from Million Brazilians, conclusion part one on Ponderoso Monicato.
1: Oh my god.
0: Okay. Sorry about that sound. I don't know why that happened. And that's on Psychic Sounds from 2015. Molly Obom Sawin. This is their new release, Automatic. That's the single out. Coming out on Out of Your Heads. Sia Reen. Incredible, right? I am very miserable about sentences with Yu Lin Hum and Louis McGuire. From the album Sounds for Soloist on Erratum Musical from 2023. And yeah, just some incredible, like, experimental spoken word with 10 strings. And I think they have some other music out. This is the first I've heard of them, but... Phil Minton, Ergo Fizmiz, and Miriam Van Imschoot, and Dorian Kutske. We heard the yodel climbs out through the roof. This is on a... We have this in the library. I found it in the library. So I guess it's an album. Department of Public Sound, number 4. That's from DePlayer Records. From 2014, and just the sweet ethereal sounds of women yodeling. And that's, yeah, pressed on green vinyl. Tori Kudo. We heard Der Engel, which is the female singer sings Wagner. That's a translation. That's on Direct Trade from 1979. Alan Mills, and the Shanty Men. We heard the first two songs on that album from Songs of the Sea on Folkways. And I just feel like when I worked at a record store, I spent a lot of my time less listening to new music and listening to just the random stuff that no one was buying in the store. And I have this, like, random I have so many random collections where it's like, yeah, if I hadn't been just sort of, like, repricing records that weren't selling in the store, you know, constantly downpricing, then I wouldn't have found this incredible music. So I really got into sea shanty music, and I have this, like, collection. I should just do a set, honestly. I love it so much. I also went through like a pre-war flamenco phase. Yeah, it was awesome. It was really awesome. I honestly would like to just volunteer at a record store, maybe on a weekend and just play around. Anyways, we heard the B-side of I Loves Minga. And do I have any, yeah, let's see. There's some notes about this one as well on it. Okay, so this is I Loves Minga. I from Boredoms and Minga, the 10-month-year-old youngest pop star ever. And okay, let's see what he says on this side. Okay, so the I side, ambient work by eye dedicated to Minga, I fell in love with Minga's recording, and he created this ambient work for Minga in 1995, thinking of her.
1: All right, we are all caught up.
0: I hope you're having a fabulous Friday, and yeah, looks like you're not gonna get trapped in torrential downpour. But this has been such an incredible set. I've been getting to the station an hour earlier than I normally do, and it has been really paying off. I focused on the M section this week, and the M's did not, they did not miss. There's no regrets. Literally every single thing I pulled. I
1: didn't get to get through half of it. But I just want to say this really weird dream I had. You know, I should cue up that record.
0: Well, I had this, like, weird dream that I met Billy Syndrome, who has passed away, and I got, like, an Instagram DM from him, and he was like, hey, I heard you like my label, and I was like, I was like, oh my god, and we were just, like, DMing on Instagram, and yeah, that was the dream.
1: So, let's see if I can pull it up, but...
0: Yeah, why not? I want to play this Billy Syndrome cover of Crimson and Clover that was in the basement library, and Alan Six Degrees brought it up for me. So let's do, I guess

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Also part, that was Billy Syndrome, the Billy Syndrome, from the 7-inch.

All you gotta do is lie. And we heard Crimson and Clover. With Evil Jim Friendly, Mike Slug, Dina Monster, Laura Marie Williams. That's on his label Slutfish Records. And also part of that dream after, if you're just tuning in, I had this weird dream that Billy Syndrome DM'd me on Instagram, and I was like, I love you so much, you're so cool. And he was like, yeah, I heard you're a fan, whatever, and sort of like a humble way. And then I had this dream that I was trapped in the WFMU elevator, and I was screaming, and all I could really keep doing is just DMing Billy Syndrome on Instagram. But anyways, thanks so much for tuning in. I will be here next Friday and the Friday after that and the Friday after that. And thanks for sticking in. There was a lot of genres played, and really happy to be here with you. Up next is Mona. Stay tuned.

0: gonna surely die.
1: Oh, hello. Remember me? It's Mona. I'm really glad to be back with you. The last couple weeks were very challenging. My mom was in the hospital for a few weeks. She got back home yesterday for hospice, which is there a worse word than that? But who knows what's happening, but we're here together today, and I'm glad to be playing for you. And I am I hope my mom's listening, and I'm going to do a little dedicated show to her. You're listening to WFMU. Did I mention my name's Mona? Let's just start nice and slow and ease our way into the weekend. Thank you for tuning in to WFMU.

J'ai fait tant de projets qui sont restés en l'air. 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

We finish that set off with Ebby Aubie. That's from the album Caribe. My terrible accent will relieve some of the sadness. This is a show for my mom. I am playing some of her favorites. Blondie, of course, a favorite of hers. She is really good at the scarf dance. You know what I'm talking about if you're a Blondie fan. Knights in White Satin Part 2. I thought she might like that song, Giorgio Moroder. Yola brought you Dancing Away in Tears. I played Diana Ross's version of Ain't No Mountain High Enough after This Magic Moment, another mom favorite by the Drifters and Benny King. Gugush, Icon, Hedge Rat is what you heard. Another favorite after Charles Aznavour, Hier Encore. We had Spinning Away in that set, Brian Eno and John Cale. After Song for Zula from Phosphorescent, Lower Dens brought you I Get Nervous, and Jan Tiersen, newer music. I feel like everyone thinks of him about Amelie. Love Amelie. Who doesn't? It's like, oh, I don't like water. But All is a great album. Fairly recent. You heard the track Tempelhof. Headless Heroes brought you their cover of True Love Will Find You in the End, and we topped everything off about an hour ago with Liars, The Other Side of Mount Heart Attack. I am doing today's show for my mom, who's listening. She got home from the hospital. I am hoping that these songs will be bringing her healing, love. I feel like music, just like nothing else, makes me feel better. So I'm so glad to be here with you on WFMU East Orange, WMFU Mount Hope in New York City, and Rockland County at 91.9 FM, and online at WFMU.org. My name is Mona, and the rest of you are welcome to stay for the show as well, but the

this is for my mom. So I'm going to play her some ABBA. We used to just sing together all the time in the car. So let's hear it. I want you to belt it with me. 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

Finishing off with Nick Drake, Northern Sky, like No Big Deal, fully ugly crying in the studio. I'm looking like Alice Cooper. This is a set for my mom who's listening on her headphones. And I just played M83 before Nick Drake, My Tears Are Becoming a Sea. Wild Beasts brought you And Come Too Soon. After Roxy Music, Super Jam, More Than This. Mom favorite, Daryush with Chekhovac. Sorry about the pronunciation. Fontaine's DC have a new song out. Have you heard the good news? It's crazy. I'm so excited. They're coming to town. They're playing King's Theater September 21st. They're playing Asbury Park September 20th at the Seafield Festival. They've announced a new album, Dopamine Chamber. So exciting. So yeah, you heard the first single off the new Fontaines, Marianne, after Morrissey, Every Day Is Like Sunday. Of course, from Viva Hate. My mom was very generous and let me listen to The Smiths or The Cure every morning as she took me to school. Saint. Patrick Watson in that set brought you Adventures in Your Own Backyard after Hayade Eshore. Was that a first for Gypsy Kings? WFMU. Bumbaleo. I felt really bad the last, like, probably really good day my mom had. I did the show from Reno and we were hanging out and she was drinking wine and she was making requests and I was like, no, that's too mainstream. And now I feel super guilty, so I'm playing everything she could ever want. I don't think she would want to hear Grinder Man, but I did play Palaces of Montezuma. It's like two for you, one for me. Elvis Presley brought you Suspicious Minds after Dusty Springfield. The windmills, impossible word to say. The windmills of your mind. Perfume Genius did Queen because my mom's my queen and topped everything off with ABBA, Fernando, dedicated to all those nights that we would sing along. I probably shouldn't say this on the radio, but I don't think any of us have a good voice. No offense to my family, but we will still sing loudly in the car. Did I mention my name is Mona and you're tuned into WFMU East Orange, WMFU Mount Hope in New York City and Rockland County at 91.9 FM and online at WFMU.org. And I have a little bit less than an hour left with you before Shut Up Weirdo takes over. I want to thank Hank and Mason for volunteering today. I super appreciate it. My mom got her swag. She's probably crying into her monogrammed handkerchief right now. If you want to get involved, help send out swag, whatever we need volunteers for, email Scott at scott@wfmu.org. And by the way, mark your calendar because Susie Hot Rod, thoughts and prayers go to her as well, is hosting Thick live music on air at Monty Hall for the Sunday, August 30th, doors at 4:30, shows at 5 o'clock. I'm going to go back into the music. Another thing my mom and I have in common is we love sad music. Crying is a hobby of mine. I think it's very therapeutic. Did you know that your tears actually, like, soothe you? There's some sort of molecules in them that actually soothe you, so that's why tears are good. So, happy tears. Sending love to Reno, sending love to the Sierra Medical Center staff, sending love to my family, sending love to you, the listener. This is one of my mom's favorite songs, Edith Piaf. I won't say the title.

똑같이 지시 모의 길이

song for her because she loves this song. And I'm just going to cry while Shut Up Weirdo takes over. That'll take your mind off everything. I hope you have a great weekend. Thanks for tuning into WFMU. My name is Mona. Bye-bye now.

0: 6.
1: We're on time.
2: 04. On time. We're on time.
1: We're on time.
2: It's 6:04 p.m. Friday. Guess what time it is? It's time for Shut Up Weirdo.
1: That's right. Here we are.
2: I'm Franny.
1: My name is Michelle.
2: Notice I said Franny today.
1: Versus what?
2: Frangry.
1: But you normally are Franny, aren't you? No?
2: It depends on my mood, you know? Oh, we got Matt Warwick in here turning on the AC for us. Thank you, sir.
1: Thanks. I don't know why I can't figure it out.
2: Say you're welcome.
3: It's really complicated.
2: You press the button on the remote.
3: There's two remotes.
1: Do they have names on them?
3: Yeah.
2: Yeah, AC.
3: It's too complicated.
2: Oh, that feels good already.
1: Let me see.
2: Oh, Lord. Those are the ACs we have in Nicaragua.
1: No, they don't say, like, main studio. Okay. Thanks. Sorry.
2: So
3: no,
2: listen.
3: No problem.
2: Thank you, Maddie.
3: No problem.
1: Thanks. Ugh. What do you got there?
2: A White Claw.
1: You're not raw dogging it tonight?
2: Nope. Black cherry, baby.
1: All right. Let's get back to business. Wow, you can really hear that.
2: Yeah, that was weird.
1: Dude, put that up to the mic.
2: That's a really fancy mic. Whoa!
1: That's the show. Sounds like Bryce's show. No, we have a show to do.
2: Do we?
1: Yes.
2: So listen, guys. We have some sad news. We only have 2 shows left.
1: This one and one more.
2: So we decided tonight we were going to do a topic, and we were like, nah. Let me give you some context. The Shut Up Weirdo ladies have a running list of topic ideas. And every week when it's time to choose our topic, which we call topic time, I will normally choose the ones I like the best off the list and send them to Michelle, and then she will sort of narrow them down to like 1 or 2. Because this is our second to last show and we have so many little yummy bangers on there, we were thinking we could do like a, it's like speed dating, but it's like speed topics.
1: We've done this before.
2: We have. I don't know how good it is, but let's set some ground.
1: Yeah, set some ground. I love rules.
2: So I think I'm going to choose them like 10 or 15 minute intervals.
1: Okay.
2: Maybe. Can you hear the dog? My dog is here for the first time and she's snoring so loud.
1: Where's my dog?
2: You can't hear that? I mean, she was just like dying to take a nap. Anyway, so 10 to 15 minute intervals, but I feel like we should allow people who want to call in. Like if we're at 6:15 and we've switched to topic 2, what happens if someone wants to call in with topic 1? I'm okay with it.
1: I was thinking you'd hang up on them.
2: I think I'm okay with it. Like we should build up the topic roster.
1: Seems confusing to have 5 topics going towards the end.
2: Well, no, technically we only have 1 going at once, but like it's not that easy to get through all the time. Do you know what I mean?
1: Yeah, that's true.
2: And so like maybe you'll call for topic 1, but you won't get into the topic 1 round.
1: Okay.
2: Do you know what I'm saying?
1: Yes, I understand.
2: So what if we try that?
1: Okay.
2: And
1: is there a prize for every topic?
2: I think yes, if we get an incredible call for every topic.
1: Okay.
2: But we're not
1: going
2: to just...
1: So you'll have to have a list for every topic.
2: I'm just going to keep a running list of awesome calls. And hopefully we have at least 1 for every topic.
1: Okay.
2: That's high hopes around here.
1: Yeah, high hopes.
2: You know what I'm talking about?
1: Yep.
2: All right. So what is the first topic we want to start with, I guess, is the question. Do we want to go with the one we posted? Which was, what object would you fight?
1: Yes, let's start there.
2: So I don't know if it's that easy to understand, but the idea is like, for me, it's like, you know, when you're like packing a box and it's like that roll of masking tape, but it sticks to itself.
1: Yes.
2: And it takes you like literally 40 minutes to unstick it. That's one. Or
1: Saran wrap.
2: Saran wrap.
1: I'll kill Saran wrap.
2: One of the things that drives me the most bananas is when you get like a bottle of vitamins or something and there's that like paper seal that has this thing that says lift, lift, lift, lift, lift, lift, lift. But then you lift it and the paper seal just sits there. Like it doesn't lift the paper seal.
1: I'd fight that.
2: whoever invented that should die. Like, or at least fix your invention.
1: Yeah, they should fix that invention.
2: Okay, so call us. 201-209-9368. Tonight's first topic is what object would you fight? And I have my phone and our list out if this is terrible.
1: It's going to be great.
2: What else is there, though? See, that's the problem. It's like only household objects.
1: That's not true.
2: What else is there? We don't have a single call.
1: 201-209-9368. What object would you fight?
2: What else is there?
1: There's lots of things.
2: Like what? If we can't think of 100, then this is a bad idea. We can jump to the next topic.
1: No one's calling?
2: Mm-mm.
1: That's weird.
2: Not one. 201-209-9368.
1: Maybe it's too smart for them.
2: Clearly. Shite. What do we do? Okay, we can change it.
1: Not that we gave up so quickly.
2: I mean, it's 6:09. We said we would do 15 minutes each. We only have 6 more minutes.
1: Okay.
2: Uh-oh. This isn't a good sign.
1: Maybe the phones are broken.
2: I'm starting to get nervous.
1: No, don't get nervous.
2: Okay, what if topic one was, do blonde girls have bad breath?
1: And it's a poll, yes or no?
2: Yeah.
1: I have never heard that before.
2: Because the answer is yes.
1: That's a thing?
2: Yeah, because the answer is yes.
1: All right, 201-209-9368. Only blonde girls, not blonde boys?
2: Blonde girls, I don't care about boys.
1: Okay.
2: Okay, I'm writing all the topics down as we go. Do blonde girls. We need one more call. We'll have a full board and I
1: really
2: can answer.
1: I've really never heard that before.
2: Here we go. Are we ready?
1: We're ready.
2: Hi, you're on the radio.
4: Yes. Well, my entry is those stickers that on shower curtains that make the shower curtain stick to the wall. You want to take a shower?
2: It's a magnet.
4: They don't. You spend 10 minutes getting the stick right.
1: It's a magnet, sir.
2: Dude, isn't it a magnet?
4: The ones I have are not magnets, sir. They're just, you have to press real hard. They're adhesive. I mean, why do people put up with that?
2: What shower curtain is this?
4: My God, they just, you stick and then it pops off. You stick and it pops off. Stick and it pops off. As I say, it adds 10 minutes to your shower. whoever invented that, I mean, it's highway robbery.
1: You should start buying better quality shower curtains.
2: Yeah, because the real ones have magnets.
4: Okay, go with magnets.
2: Yeah. And also, those are like $9.99. So.
4: Well, duly noted. Okay, you're right.
2: All
4: okay.
2: Right, you're welcome. Have a good one. Hi, you're on the radio.
5: Hi.
1: Hi.
2: Hi, lady.
5: Sybil. How you doing?
2: Good, how are you?
5: I missed you guys. I'm going to miss you again when you're done with this section, but I would fight keyless lock. Where you have to have an app on your smartphone to be able to, like, unlock it.
1: Yeah, that's trash.
5: That makes me crazy.
1: That's trash.
2: Absolute. Anything that you have to have an app to do is trash.
1: Yeah.
5: Apps are trash. Having to have apps.
2: Yeah, you're right. Apps are trash.
5: The worst. Human invention.
1: You know what's trash?
2: What?
1: Two-factor authentication.
2: Oh!
5: Yes!
1: I would fight that so hard.
5: I will fight it.
2: It's exhausting.
5: Any day on any railroad track.
1: Exhausting. Just steal my information.
2: I know. At that point, it's like, I don't even care anymore. I have the same password for everything anyway.
1: Yeah, me too.
2: Jesus.
1: All right, that's a good one.
2: That is a good one. All right, have a good one, sister.
5: Okay.
2: Thanks for calling.
5: Bye, lady.
1: People are going to get riled up and angry.
2: Good. Call us at 201-209-9368. The topic for right now, at least, is what object would you fight? It kind of, what she just talked about, flows into the other topic we were bouncing, which was...
1: You're throwing out all the topics right now?
2: Well, I mean, it's a free-form hour today.
1: There needs
2: to be some
1: radio. There needs to be some rhyme and
2: reason.
1: Can
2: you just let me be me?
1: Yes.
2: So the topic or the thing she was saying kind of lead us into the topic you and I were throwing around, which is like, what don't I understand? Which is like, how do those apps even work?
1: Yeah.
2: Or like, Bluetooth? What? The sound is going through my phone
1: Bluetooth
2: in the air?
1: Bluetooth is a miracle.
2: In the air to a speaker?
1: What I just don't want to hear is a bunch of men trying to mansplain something to me.
2: I know. But I think that's a cool topic, too.
1: Okay. So now we have three topics going.
2: We're going to have 20 by the end. Wait, what is it? Yeah. What don't I understand? Okay. Here we go.
1: Okay.
2: Hi, you're on the radio.
6: Oh, hello, Franny. How are you?
2: Hi, how are you?
1: Hello.
6: Are we talking about if blonde women have stinky breath?
2: Sure. We're talking about whatever you want out of the three things we've posted.
6: Well, when I first met my girlfriend, she was blonde, and I would agree that it was stinky. And as she got older, it went brown, and I would say the halitosis went away.
2: I'm telling you, blonde girls have bad breath. What do you think it is, sir?
6: I think she changed her diet. Or...
2: Yeah. That guy sounded fishy, and I didn't like it. Mm. How about you?
1: Yeah, I hear you.
2: You can join our comments community by going to WFMU.org and clicking on the playlist and comments link. If you don't have the balls to call, you can leave a comment on there. You can still win a free t-shirt. 201-209-9368. Tonight's topics are... What object would you fight? Do blonde girls have bad breath? Or what don't you understand? So far.
1: 201-209-9368. Call us.
2: Hi, you're on the radio.
7: Hi, how's it going?
2: What up?
7: Is one of the topics still objects we'd like to fight?
2: Yeah, the objects are lingering throughout the whole hour.
7: Okay, so earlier, I guess last week, I started a new town in New Jersey, and people are upset with the name for it, so I made a sign, and people have been going to the new town and making AI signs of the name of the town that they think it should be. So they've been making AI signs and covering up my hand-painted sign. So I'd like to fight the AI signs of the name that isn't of the town that I created.
1: I'm sorry, you created a town?
2: How do you do that?
7: Yes.
1: Like a game online? Sims?
7: No, I was just walking down the street of Nutley, and I noticed like the Welcome to Nutley sign was on one side of a parking lot, and then on the other side of the parking lot was a Welcome to Belleville sign. So I realized like the parking lot was kind of like not in either town, and I made a video about it, and it went viral, and then News 12 did a story on it, and it's really picking up. But I named the town Beltley.
2: Oh my
7: and
2: God,
7: I made this sign. I painted it myself, and then all these people are.
1: That wasn't really on topic.
2: I could not listen to that person for another second. Sorry, Michelle.
1: You're spicy today.
2: Well, I had a White Claw, or I had a wine before the White Claw. But I. Oh my God.
1: 201-209-9368. Help us.
2: Let me tell you something.
1: Tell me something.
2: I had a really nice time doing the show this summer.
1: Mm-hmm.
2: But, like, I will not miss it come September.
1: Me neither.
2: I cannot believe we did the show for, like, 10 years straight.
1: I know. It's crazy.
2: Nonstop.
1: I know. It's crazy. Yeah.
2: Can you believe that?
1: No. This summer was fun, but...
2: It's a lot.
1: I don't regret it, but starting school in September, I kind of wish I had summer Fridays.
2: Oh, I'm sorry.
1: That's all right.
2: Yeah, I mean, I kind of did too. Like, today was so nice, I could have, like, gone to the beach.
1: That's all right, though. Let's make the most of it.
2: I know, I'm just saying. And calls like that are like, oh, my God, Jesus.
1: All right, but let's not be downers.
2: Am I being a Debbie Downer?
1: A little bit.
2: Frangry Downer?
1: Yeah.
2: Okay. I'm going to be a Frangry Upper. Watch what you wish for.
1: All right. 201-209-9368.
2: 201-209-9368. Call us. We only have two shows left. What's up? You're on the radio.
8: Hi there. This is the Count of Al Dente.
2: The who and the what?
1: Count Dracula?
8: Count al dente.
1: Count al dente?
2: Count Dracula, what's
1: up? We have little patience. Come on, let's
2: go. Yeah, we don't have time for this today.
8: Yeah, so my fight is with these sauce or seasoning packets, like the kinds that come with ramen.
2: Oh, like soy sauce?
8: They don't. The ones that don't have a little, where they haven't snipped the side of the packet to open it up.
2: Yes.
8: So if your hands are the least bit wet or oily or anything, you can't get them open.
2: I would agree with you. That is the worst.
1: That's a hard one.
2: Or when there's like a bag of chips like that, they couldn't even slit it for me. Like, come on now. I look insane trying to open this.
1: Yeah. That's a rough
8: it sucks.
1: One, too.
8: Yeah.
2: Yeah, and then you're in the movie theater and, like, your Skittles fly everywhere. You know that's happened.
8: Yeah. All right. Well, thanks a lot.
2: All right. Have a good one.
8: All right. You too. Bye.
2: Yo, you're on the radio.
9: So how you doing?
2: What up?
9: Are we still fighting things?
2: Yeah, sure.
9: All right. McFlurry machines at McDonald's. They never work. I hate them.
2: But,
9: I
2: like,
9: that
1: you
9: when
1: can
9: I
1: make
9: go to
1: your own.
9: That
1: oh, I see.
2: Wait, but you work there?
9: No, but I'm a frequent McFlurry.
2: Oh, so you get mad that they're always broken.
9: Yeah, so
2: I feel like they're lying.
9: I want to destroy them.
1: I feel like people just don't want to make it.
2: Yeah, I feel like they're lying, and McDonald's has realized that it's not worth the effort. They lose money on the McFlurries.
9: Well, I mean, I don't want to put anyone in, you know, in a bind. It's not the employee's fault that, you know.
2: No.
1: Agreed.
2: No, we're with
1: blame
2: you.
1: The corporation.
2: Yeah, it's
1: I'll
2: the
1: fight
2: it's
1: them.
2: The man. It's capitalism.
1: Yeah.
9: Can I still fight the machine though?
2: Sure. Why not?
9: I mean, like, give it like a good smash, like, you know, like a good knee in the
2: like
9: in
2: a
9: the
2: bat to the
9: something.
2: Face.
1: Yeah.
2: It's like that scene in my favorite movie, Office Space.
1: I don't
9: with
1: remember.
9: The
2: where they beat the fax machine. They take the fax machine to a field and beat it with a bat.
9: They give it like a no more than Mr. Nice Guy.
2: Yeah. Oh, I'm going to watch that tonight.
1: That movie is funny. I haven't seen it in a long time.
2: Yeah. All right, buddy. Have a good one.
9: All right, you too.
2: Cute. 201-209-9368. Every time I hit the phone thing, Shmelly thinks someone is at the door and she's like,
1: oh, Shmelly.
2: Tommy. Her brain is the size of a peanut. So. Hi, you're on the radio.
10: Hi, this is the past.
2: Hi, what's up?
10: Well, I would fight a tub of Jell-O.
1: A tub of Jell-O?
2: Are you trying to be sexy?
10: No. Can you imagine punching Jell-O? How fun it would be?
2: So, you want to fight Jell-O, but you're not trying to be sexy?
10: No.
1: That sounds fun.
10: I'm always sexy. I don't have to try.
2: Hell yeah! What's up? That's my girl. What's your name, sister? What's your name?
10: Janine.
2: Oh, I hate that name. But okay, you're on the list because you want to fight Jell-O, and I like the sight of that.
10: I mean, can you imagine your fist going into it and the sound it would make? Just like this satisfying. And
2: it would be like ew, Michelle made the nasty. Hold on, wait. Don't make a noise. Michelle, do that again.
1: I can't do it again.
2: Oh! I'm gonna vomit. Yuck. All right, Janine, you're on the list. Listen, at the end of the hour, you might win a free t-shirt, but we would like to see you fighting Jell-O in the t-shirt. Have a good one.
10: Okay, but it's not.
2: Bye. Hi, you're on the radio.
11: Hi, I would like to tell you what I would like to fight.
1: Okay.
11: Originally, it was going to be my washer because it died today.
2: Oof.
11: But then my son had a valid point. A clementine.
1: Orange?
11: A clementine, the little oranges. And sometimes they just peel so easily. But other times you think they're going to peel easily. And you start to peel it and the skin is fused to the inside of the clementine, and you just can't get it open, and you're left with just a mushed up clementine.
2: I would like to add a hard-boiled egg to this list.
1: Mm.
2: When a hard-boiled egg does not peel correctly and the whole top layer comes off, it is like the worst day of my life.
1: Don't you run it underwater?
2: I do, yes.
11: Chunky egg.
2: The freaking
11: and
2: worst.
11: And it's so annoying.
1: It is annoying.
2: I mean, you lost half your protein with the eggshell.
12: I hear
11: exactly.
12: you.
11: Exactly.
12: Yeah.
11: Exactly.
12: All right,
11: or when it goes right down to the yolk.
12: Oh, that's never happened to me. I would die. I would like kill myself if that happened.
1: So sad.
12: All right, have a good one, sister. Jeez, thanks. It's freezing now. Call us at 201-209-9368. I think the topic right now is what object would you fight?
1: Yes. But we're going to change it soon.
12: I don't care. It seems like that's what people are responding to. My idea for speed round topics was just in case the first one sucked.
1: Oh, okay. Seems to be going fine, though.
12: Yeah. So right. If it starts to get sucky, give me a clue.
1: Give me
12: a little cue over there, and I'll swap it to something else.
1: All right. Sounds good.
12: We got plenty.
1: Yeah.
12: And wait till you guys see what we have in store for next week.
1: We're not talking about till the end of the
12: show. I'm not going to give them details. I'm just saying. Next week.
1: Just wait.
12: Our final show of the season.
1: Maybe forever. Don't look so sad. You'll be fine. 201-209-9368.
12: But I like being back here.
1: You could still come back here.
12: Feels like home.
1: You could still come back here.
12: Hi, you're on the radio.
13: Hi there. Is the topic still...
12: yes, it is. The topic
1: is going to be annoying.
12: The topic is whatever you want it to be. Everyone, please stop asking. Just call and answer.
13: Sorry.
12: Go ahead.
13: No, wait. Okay. A gadget that I'd like to fight.
12: Sure. Yes. Go.
13: In the supermarket, they now have this robot that they say is there to help us out. It's in Stop and Shop here in New England.
1: I've never seen it.
13: It's terrible. And I've spoken to the folks who work there, and they say they can't stand this thing because it spies on them. It's like a tech bro fascist nightmare. And I just want to say that I've asked everyone at Stop and Shop, have you ever had bad thoughts about doing terrible things to this robot, to a person? Every single one of them, ladies, says yes.
1: Of course.
13: And fires in their eyes when they talk about what they want to do to this robot that spies on them. It's terrible.
12: I ran into one at the Stop and Shop on Rockaway.
1: Really?
12: Because I was looking up. Why
1: How
12: would
1: little
12: I think there's
1: are
12: a
1: they?
12: Robot? It's huge.
1: How tall?
13: Marty.
12: Taller than me.
13: Marty. And they. It's
1: They're
13: like
1: all
13: that
1: called Marty?
13: Fascism. They're all called Marty.
12: I just don't know what they're supposed to be doing.
13: What they supposedly are doing is what they say they're doing is patrolling the aisles to spot like spills. But first off, everybody at Stop and Shop said
12: right, enough.
13: One guy.
12: All right, thank
1: all right,
12: you.
1: Thanks.
12: I've had enough. Hi, you're on the radio.
1: They're getting arrested. Run! Run!
12: You should listen in. Yo, are you getting pulled over by the cops?
14: No, this is a fire truck going by.
12: Oh, boring.
14: Sorry about that.
12: What's up, buddy?
14: I would like to fight those Meta AI glasses.
1: Yes.
14: Anyone wearing.
12: Okay, but nobody is wearing those. Like, do you know a single person with
1: Kylie
12: those glasses?
1: Jenner?
12: Okay, you don't know Kylie Jenner.
1: I'm glad.
14: No, I was at an art fair, and this guy had them at his art booth, and he was wearing them, and he was
1: really?
14: Trying to live stream.
12: Well, you should have punched him in the
1: yeah.
12: face.
1: What a loser.
14: Yeah, no, disgusting.
1: That's a good
12: if
1: one.
12: I ever see anyone wearing them and I know they're wearing them, I'm going to knee them in the private area.
1: Smart. It should be illegal. Move. They should be illegal.
12: Man or woman, knee in the pee.
1: All right.
12: All right, have a good one. 201-209-9368. Hi, you're on the radio.
15: Hi, you can call me Kawartha Mike. I'm actually the husband of the woman who called about the grape bubblegum banana ice cream.
1: Oh, yeah, she was cool.
15: Yeah, the ice cream, that though, I understand your reaction. Anyway, I want to fight something.
1: Mm-hmm.
12: Is it that ice
15: background?
12: Cream?
15: Background, I've been a pedestrian a lot of my life, and I've been hassled by cars, you know. Somebody just cut me off today, so I want to fight a car.
12: Sorry, hold on. We have some questions. Are we all pedestrians?
15: Yeah. Well, we're all pedestrians, yeah. But
1: I've been
15: just
1: a pedestrian.
15: Feel like it got to me.
1: I've been
15: particular.
1: A pedestrian for
12: he's
1: quite
12: like,
1: some time.
12: He's like calling in to be like, I've been a human for quite,
1: for quite
12: some
1: time.
15: That's true. And being a human turned out to make me hate cars. So I want to fight one, and not just any car. Like, maybe a really expensive one, or, like, all cars put together, like the idea of a car.
1: I've always wanted to take a bat to a car.
15: Yeah, I feel like that would be fun. There's actually a mini game in Street Fighter 2 where you kick a car's ass just with your bare hands.
2: Michelle, there's that place in Brooklyn where you can
1: go. That seems
2: and just, like, wreck things.
1: It's too controlled. They make you wear a mask and, like, gloves.
15: Oh, like a rec room.
1: Yeah.
12: Yeah, but that's still...
1: I don't want to do that.
15: I would do that to a car completely. The best, maybe, to fight would be the DeLorean, because then you could beat it with an inch of its life, get into it, travel back in time, and then fight it again.
2: So what I'm hearing is that you want to fight them, but you also like them.
15: I like the idea of fighting them. I mean, I have a car.
2: And you want to sit in one and use it to travel back in time. So you want to fight them and you like them.
1: No, because then he wants to do it again.
15: In my defense, anyone would want to use a time traveling car, I think.
2: I don't know about that. Cars.
12: Interesting. Interesting call, I got to say.
1: I've been a pedestrian for quite some time.
2: Yeah, you've been a pedestrian
1: for quite some time.
15: Yeah. I'm a career pedestrian.
2: Such a weird thing to say. That was so weird.
1: Well, I've been a pedestrian for quite some time.
15: Maybe that'll make its way into the remix. I'd be very happy.
2: Oh, God, what a freak. All right, have a good one, pedestrian.
15: Thanks, later.
12: Bye.
2: Freak.
1: I've been a pedestrian for quite some time.
2: Wasn't that such a weird thing to say?
1: Yeah, but I liked it. It was funny.
2: Did he just say that?
1: I mean, he hasn't been a pedestrian his whole life.
2: I mean, like, depending on where he lives, he might have been a pedestrian.
1: No, because when you're a baby, you can't walk.
2: Yeah, but you can walk when you're like two.
1: Yeah,
2: so depending on where he lives,
1: for quite some time.
2: No, get out of here with that. Get out of here. 201-209-9368. Call us if you're a pedestrian.
1: For quite some time.
12: Oh, God, how weird. Hi, you're on the radio.
16: Hey, how's it going?
12: What up?
16: Yeah, it's more of a sabotage, but okay. I think about pouring sand into lawnmowers.
1: What does that do? Stop the motor?
16: Yeah, it's sort of like a technique used by people who are trying to stop, like, people chopping down, like, rainforests and stuff.
1: Oh.
16: So,
2: yeah, but, like...
16: I think about that sometimes. I haven't ever tried it.
2: What's wrong with a lawnmower?
1: I thought you were going to say, what's wrong with cutting down the rainforest?
2: No, but, like, a lawnmower is different than whatever machine is cutting down the rainforest.
16: Lawnmower is, like, similar. It's adjacent, you know.
2: No, it's not. It's just mowing a lawn.
1: You're spicy tonight.
2: I'm just trying to understand. I'm asking questions to understand. Please explain to me.
16: I see a lot of lawnmowers, things like that, as sort of instruments of eco-terrorism.
2: To cut grass?
16: Yeah.
2: What does cutting grass do to the environment that's bad?
16: It burns gasoline to cut grass. Doesn't make any sense.
1: He's right on that.
2: I mean, he's not wrong. It's just like, all right, yeah.
16: So I was just trying to...
2: So does a car.
16: I don't fight anything, but...
2: Or do you want to fight cars?
16: No, see, I drive a car. I don't know what that is.
2: Oh, so you drive a car, but you want to mess with lawnmowers because they use gas, but your car uses gas.
16: See the hypocrisy. I do.
2: Okay. Okay. Well, that's good because it's deep. Yeah.
16: It doesn't change how I feel about lawn maintenance equipment.
2: All right. So I guess gas guzzling is only good if it's for a car, but when it's for maintaining a lawn,
1: he didn't say that.
16: I don't know the difference. I think it was good.
2: Okay.
16: I'm just saying one thing is less important than the others. I mean, living in the suburbs. How often do you need to cut an inch of grass? I mean, I could go on. You don't want to hear it.
1: Nah. All right. Thanks for calling.
2: I mean, I don't know. If I had a house, it'd be pretty important to me to keep the grass nice.
1: Yeah, but you waste a lot of water. So would you use, like, native plants?
2: I don't know. I'd probably have a gas-guzzling car just like this dude, too.
1: Yeah,
2: you would. And I'd do laundry. And I'd use the dryer. And I'd use fertilizer. So it's just like, no hypocrisy, please. Goodbye.
1: It's impossible not to be a hypocrite.
12: That was annoying as hell. I mean,
1: eco-terrorism.
12: Sure, it's impossible to not be a hypocrite, but then don't be on a high horse about it. Like, you don't like lawnmowers? He probably drives like an old-ass SUV. I'm pissed, right?
1: I know.
12: Sorry. I mean, come on. Michelle, you got to say you understand what I'm saying.
1: Yeah, I guess it just doesn't bother me that much.
12: Okay, well, I don't like people on high horses.
1: Well, don't worry. You took him down a peg.
12: I hope I did. I hope he sits at home and cries about it.
1: Damn.
12: Don't, that really pissed me off. Say, I mean, what? A lawnmower? Like, how much gas does a lawnmower use in comparison to his whatever SUV he's driving from, like, I don't know, on that Jersey Parkway? I don't even know what it's called.
1: Maybe he's been a pedestrian for quite some time.
12: I'm so mad right now.
1: Okay, take another call.
12: Maybe he does walk. If he told me he walked everywhere, I would not be mad.
1: Yeah.
12: Maybe he is a pedestrian.
1: Yeah, for quite some time.
12: For quite some time, yeah.
1: 201-209-93.
12: He should get a horse.
1: A high one?
12: Oh, he already has that. He should get a horse with four legs and like a saddle, and then he can like use that to get to work and school.
1: That's
12: and
1: animal abuse, though.
12: Then he can complain. I don't care. Then he can complain about the freaking lawnmower.
1: All right.
12: Okay.
1: Okay.
12: All right.
1: All right.
12: Thank you. Hi, you're on the radio.
17: Hi. Lawns also use a lot of herbicides and pesticides to keep them going.
1: Yeah, this isn't going to be the topic, but what did you have to say, sir?
17: Well, what I would fight would be a printer.
12: Oh, that's a good one.
1: Like a toner cartridge?
12: No, the whole machine.
17: Yeah, inkjet or laser jet.
1: I would fight the toner cartridge.
17: I mean, Mike Judge beat me to it in Office Space, but they produced more just random moments of rage in me than anything else.
1: It's a good answer. But not a winning answer.
12: I mean, also,
1: answer.
12: They never work. So there's that.
1: All right, let's change the topic.
12: Oh. Why?
1: I don't know. It's getting no one's had a good answer in a while. Are there calls?
12: Yeah, we got three. We got full board.
1: All right. Well, let's keep going then.
12: 201-209-9368. None of our other topics stuck, actually. Which is interesting.
1: But I feel like we didn't give him enough of a chance to get legs. But it doesn't matter. What object would you fight? Have a good answer. I need to laugh, please. 201-209-9368.
12: I don't know if I'm ever going to get over the last call, but I'm doing my best.
1: The lawnmower thing? Mm-hmm. All right, take some deep breaths. Be mad about it later.
12: Thank you. Hi, you're on the radio. I'm thrilled.
18: Yeah, hi. Christmas lights.
12: Oh, like how they tangle up and stuff?
18: Tangle up. Like strands go out, you got to get those little fuses out.
1: Yeah.
18: They're supposed to bring such joy, but they only bring frustration.
1: They're supposed to bring such joy.
12: I would say it's not necessarily the Christmas light as much as it is as trying to put it on a tree.
18: That too.
12: Because isn't it the combination of like a Christmas tree sucks?
1: Yeah.
18: The whole Christmas tree ordeal.
12: Yes.
18: Dragging it in, cutting it down.
12: I'm with you. It sucks. My mom, when I was a kid, she used to have one of those like fake Christmas trees that looked real and mm-hmm. it had lights on it. And so every year we didn't have to do any of that. We would just like pull it out, shake it, and put ornaments on.
1: There you go.
12: Boom.
18: I'm ready for it.
12: I'll send you a link, buddy. All right. Have a good one.
18: You too.
1: It really looked real, though.
12: How can I ban someone from the comments board? Do I need Ken to do that?
1: No, I can do it.
12: Can you do it, please?
1: Yeah.
12: I cannot stand this
1: it's
12: mofo.
1: It's gonna take a minute.
12: I can't. Okay, we'll do it later.
1: Okay.
12: Dead to me. Hi, you're on the radio.
19: Hey, so I would like to fight those loud mufflers
1: that
19: some drivers have in their cars that go nowhere, but they're just annoying.
12: Oh, no, it's fine. Wait, but how do they make it loud?
19: Aftermarket, they buy parts, and they just make it louder for no reason.
1: That's obnoxious as hell.
12: Well, I grew up in Miami, and everyone had that.
19: Oh, yeah.
12: And they also had the, like, big boom, boom, boom.
1: I don't like the ones that sound like
12: the
1: guns.
12: The bass speakers.
1: Yeah. The motors that sound like guns going off, those are scary.
19: Oh, those are scary.
1: Yeah.
19: But they're annoying as heck.
1: Yeah, they're
19: but
1: so annoying.
19: But also, my real reason is, did I hear one of you ladies from Nicaragua?
1: Yeah.
12: Yeah, I am.
19: Oh, nice. So am I.
12: Oh, from where?
19: Well, my parents are from León.
12: Yeah.
19: And Managua.
12: Yeah.
19: Yeah. I was born here, but...
12: My mom's from Managua and Granada. My dad's from Granada.
19: Granada. My girl's from Granada.
12: Mm, cool. Nice to meet you, buddy.
19: Nice to meet you.
12: All right, have a good one.
19: You too.
12: 201-209-9368. Call us and tell us what object you would fight. We don't really have a list, so...
1: Yeah.
12: I mean, like, it's been a nice show, but we haven't gotten, like, an A-plus call yet.
1: We haven't gotten a Bucci call.
12: No, we have not. That's what we're going to call them now. We haven't gotten a Bucci call. So, you know... Call us some good stuff and you can win a free t-shirt, maybe, perhaps. Hi, you're on the radio.
20: Hello.
12: What up, buddy?
20: Oh, I would fight a fitted sheet.
12: Yes. Honestly, all bed sheets.
1: Folding a fitted sheet is a struggle.
12: Oh, I don't even care. I just like mush it into a ball and put it in the closet.
20: I mean, I think folding a fitted sheet, I agree. Folding a fitted sheet is not pleasant.
12: It's
20: but
12: like,
20: just
12: why bother?
20: Putting it on the bed, tucking it.
12: Ugh!
20: And
12: you got to lift the mattress.
20: At some point in the night, it starts riding up the bed. And you have this moment where it's middle of the night and you're like, oh my God, I feel the sheet coming for me. And
12: like in your butt.
20: I mean, it... You know,
12: it's kind of
20: stranger things have happened.
12: Yeah.
20: But I feel like if I took on a fitted sheet, it would like clamp around me.
1: Yeah, it would kill you.
20: It would kill me. But yeah, fitted sheet. It's just as soon as I heard this topic, I said fitted sheet.
12: Even washing them is annoying. Like you have to wash them alone because anything you wash with them doesn't dry.
1: Oh, it gets tangled up inside.
20: That's true.
12: It gets stuck in the little nook and cranny.
20: Oh, and then you pull it out of the dryer, and it's just one big stupid ball.
12: Yeah, dude, they're the worst.
20: Oh, my gosh. Yeah.
1: What size bed do you have?
20: What size shirt? I'm an
1: no,
20: SF.
12: No,
1: bed.
12: What the
1: size
12: hell?
1: Bed.
12: This dude's hearing things.
20: Oh, my God. Excuse me. How presumptuous. I think a queen? A queen? Me and my partner as a queen?
12: Well, I would also like to say that if I could fight something, it would be a king-size bed.
1: I have a king-size bed, and I love it.
12: I hate them.
1: Why?
12: I feel that whenever
20: you,
12: I have
20: to
12: make a king-size bed, yeah, I'm, like, out of breath. Like, I mean, it's like I ran a freaking marathon just getting to the other side. At least on the queen, I can, like, kind of reach the other side.
20: That's true.
12: I mean, I can't tuck it, but I can, like, at least straighten it out.
1: I'll never sleep in another size bed, unless it's a California king.
12: Really?
20: When my partner
1: I love
20: and I,
1: a giant bed.
12: Wow.
20: Man.
12: Even when
20: I
12: was married,
20: and
12: I
20: do the,
12: we
20: the
12: liked a
20: fitted
12: small bed.
20: Sheet. We have to, like, hop on the bed to get it tucked in. It's very silly.
12: All right, buddy. Thanks for calling.
20: All right, bye.
12: Have a good one.
1: He thought he was winning his
12: shirt. Oh, he got so mad that
1: he
12: was not.
1: He didn't get mad. He felt apologetic.
12: He was a little pissed.
1: I don't think so. Someone popping off on the comments board?
12: Nope.
1: 201-209-9368.
12: Call us and tell us about what object you'd like to fight. One more show for the whole summer, and then we won't see you again, ever.
1: Never, ever. At least we're saying goodbye this time.
12: Bye, losers. Hi, you're on the radio.
21: How you doing, ladies? How are you?
12: What up?
21: Well, if I could fight something, it would be the old-fashioned mosquito.
12: What the hell is that?
21: Because those things go on you and they eat you up, and it just annoys you so much, man. And
1: why does it have to be an old?
12: I don't even know what that.
1: Why does it have to be an old-fashioned?
12: What's a modern mosquito?
2: What?
21: Well,
1: did he mean like a good old fashioned mosquito?
2: I don't know what he means.
21: Well, that's not. I just said that because that's like the common, you know, that they've been around forever. then again, you had the spotted lantern flies.
2: Kind of want to go to this guy.
21: They ruin. Like if you have a garden.
2: The
21: and stuff,
2: old
21: I mean, they can be annoying.
2: The old fashioned mosquito. That traditional mosquito.
1: Not to be mistaken with a contemporary mosquito. That good old fashioned mosquito.
2: What's your name, buddy?
21: Christian. I'm from the Bronx, New York.
2: Christian cool. from the Bronx, New yeah. York. You're on the list. Yeah. Listen at the end of the hour. You might win a free t-shirt because that was weird and funny.
21: Yeah. All right, have a good money.
2: One. No, we don't have money, dude. We have t-shirts. Goodbye.
1: Money.
2: Old fashioned man asking me for money.
1: Jesus Christ.
2: Let me take him off the list.
1: Sorry, Christian.
2: From the Bronx. 201-209-9368. Call us. We have 15 minutes left. There's plenty of room to win a t-shirt.
1: Lots of room.
2: And the number is 201-209-9368. Last week is our last week here. Thank God.
1: What object would you fight?
2: That's what I think about when we say this. Rubber bands.
1: No, that's not one for me.
2: I kind of hate them.
1: That's not one for me.
2: Tampons. Why are you laughing?
1: I don't know. That's a funny one.
2: Hi, you're on the radio.
0: Hi. I want to fight one of those dumb Uber Eats robots.
1: I knew that one was coming.
2: Oh, my God. Talk to Ken.
0: Well, yeah. I want to fight it because my daughter...
2: Well, we don't need to know why.
0: ...to ride on one.
2: Nope. Hi, you're on the radio. I don't care.
3: Hi.
2: Hi, what's up? What do you want to fight?
3: I have one that is something I don't understand.
2: Oh, okay, cool. We'll take that. We haven't had that yet.
3: So the thing that I don't understand, and I'm not sure if it's just me, is why do people pierce their baby's ears?
2: Okay, it's like, because it's the same idea as like a bris.
1: My ears were pierced when I was born.
2: Same. So it's more like they won't remember the pain. That's all.
3: Oh, okay. Yeah. That makes sense. I thought I was like, oh, they want their babies to just be walking around with like diamonds in their ears.
2: No, no. It's like do the pain now before they remember it vibes. Like a bris.
3: Oh. Okay. Cool. That makes sense.
2: Glad we could help you with that. Yeah.
1: I actually didn't know that. Yeah. I just thought that Hispanic people like to do that.
2: Oh, well. I mean, I don't know that for a fact. I'm not in, like, everyone's head, but that's, like, why my mom did it.
1: Oh, really?
2: Yeah.
3: Oh.
1: I don't think that's why my parents did it.
2: They just want you to have earrings?
1: Girls just had earrings.
2: I mean, but isn't it still the same kind of idea where, like, boys just don't have foreskin?
1: I guess I wonder if it was just, like, so everybody would know you were a girl. Because when you're little, maybe people would think you were a boy.
3: That makes sense.
2: Maybe? I always thought it was for the reason I said.
1: Huh. I guess we don't understand.
2: Well, now we don't know what we know. All right. Have a good one, buddy.
1: What a conundrum.
3: Thank you.
2: It's a good thing no one's winning a t-shirt tonight because I won't say the rest of this.
1: Yeah, please don't.
2: Hi, you're on the radio.
22: Hello, my name's Al, and I'm 11 years old.
2: Hi, welcome.
22: Hello. I would fight clean laundry.
2: Wait, why?
22: Because, actually, today I had clean laundry that I had to put away before I could go to my friend's house.
1: So you just want to fight chores?
22: Yes, basically.
2: But also, fighting clean laundry sounds nice because it's, like, soft and warm and it smells good.
22: Not necessarily when you want to go play with your friends immediately.
2: Hmm.
1: Fair.
2: I mean, you wanting to go play with your friends doesn't take away how good the laundry smells, though.
1: Kind of.
22: It doesn't smell good because it's sitting there for a couple of days on my stairs.
2: Well, that's not clean laundry, if you ask me.
1: Put your clothes away and do your chores.
2: Yeah,
1: and
2: you gotta
1: you can
2: do
1: play
2: your chores
1: with your friends.
2: Amen. Amen. Thank you, Michelle.
1: Yep.
2: You gotta do your chores, buddy.
22: No.
2: Yeah, clean your bed, vacuum. When I was a kid, I had to vacuum my room every Friday.
1: Really?
2: Oh, yeah, we had full chores. I think I vacuumed the whole house every Friday.
1: I didn't really have chores.
2: Of course you didn't.
1: What does that mean?
2: Have a good one.
1: I mean, my room was always clean because I'm me. What?
2: That was cute. 201-209-9368. We had a full board, and now we only have one call. Let's see who it is. Hi, you're on the radio.
4: Hello?
2: Hi, who are you?
4: I'd like to fight somebody.
2: Okay, who? What's your name?
4: My name's Henry.
2: All right, welcome, Henry. Who do you want to fight?
4: I want to fight Bucci.
2: What is this?
1: He calls Bucci's show.
4: He owes me $10.
1: Yeah.
2: Okay, but this topic was supposed to be about, like, an object that you want to fight, and Bucci is a human, not an object.
4: Nothing. Then I'd like to fight when two tile Lego bricks get stuck together.
1: Oh my God, yes. Yes.
2: Then he had a regular answer.
1: Oh my God, yes, Henry.
2: Henry, were you ready with that answer, or did you just come up with it?
4: Oh, no, I was ready with it.
2: Oh, okay. Smart, Henry. So what's your thing with Bucci? Tell me. Come on, tell me the tea.
4: So I called him, like, I think it was 2 years ago, and I beat him in a horse race, and he said he would send me $10, but he never did.
2: Then Bucci owes you $10. You know what? I put a T-shirt in Bucci's mailbox today. I'm going to take it out because he owes you $10. So that's my way of paying you your $10.
4: Thanks.
2: You're welcome. Have a good one. Hi, you're on the radio.
5: Hey, are we still doing what you would like to fight?
2: Yes.
5: Yes?
2: Yes. Yes. Yes. Yes.
5: It doesn't happen as much anymore because of credit cards, but I was going to say, when you want to buy something from a vending machine and it won't accept your dollar.
1: That is a struggle.
2: Yeah, but I don't remember the last time I used a vending machine that wasn't with my, like, Apple Pay.
1: It actually happens a lot to me in my pinball career.
2: Really?
1: Yeah.
2: Do you have
5: it's
2: to
5: It's like if you want a drink or something and you only
2: pinball?
5: Have a couple bucks and it's just not taking your money.
1: Yeah, and you do that rub on it.
2: Yeah, you gotta, like, iron
5: it
2: in
5: on
2: the edge.
5: Machine or
1: yeah.
5: Crease it in between something.
1: Yep.
2: It is wild that some people will never know that.
1: They'll never know that feeling.
5: Makes me want to fight them a little bit, too.
2: Yeah, it kind of makes me want to fight them, too. All right, buddy. Have a good one.
5: See you later.
1: Wow, that went fast. We only have, like, 8 minutes left.
2: Hi, you're on the radio.
6: Hi.
2: Hey, what's up?
6: Hi. I just want to apologize for my stupid ex that called about the lawnmower. I got you guys mad.
2: That was so dumb.
1: Wait, he was your ex? He made it seem like you guys were together.
6: No.
2: You're making stuff up.
6: I'm not making stuff
2: He's
6: up.
2: He's probably sitting right next to you.
6: But what I really want to fight is my stool that I fell off of. While I was hanging up decorations for Valentine's Day right after we broke up.
2: All right, have a good one. Hate her and
1: what?
2: I hate
1: you
2: him.
1: Liked she's called before. You liked her.
2: No, I don't trust her now.
1: Oh, you don't trust her.
2: Hi, you're on the radio.
23: As a current I know I'm never gonna beat the kid with the Lego. I know that for
1: Oh, is that your enemy?
2: Dead to me. Yep. He's not invited here anymore. Hi, you're on the radio.
24: Hi. I kinda had two, but I'll do the more serious one. I wanna fight my dryer.
1: Why?
24: Well, my landlord's got, like, this AI dryer, and I'll put it in for a certain time, but then it does, like, this thing where it'll just keep going. Like, it'll be, like, it'll be done in an hour.
2: What's an AI dryer?
24: I don't know. I honestly don't know. It just says AI.
2: Is this Matt Warwick? This is Matt Warwick.
24: It is, yeah.
1: Oh my God, I never know when it's you.
2: What the hell is an AI dryer?
1: You have a dryer in your apartment?
24: I don't know. I'll put it on.
1: I had a washer
24: it'll
1: dryer.
24: It'll be done in an hour, and then I go down, and then
2: it's
24: like
2: in the basement.
24: 45 minutes what? Left. So then I like set a timer for 45 minutes. I go down, and it's like an hour and 17
2: oh,
24: minutes.
2: Oh, yeah.
24: It's
2: okay,
24: never
2: no.
24: done.
2: There is a notorious thing about like laundry room washer dryers that they don't understand real time. Like, it'll say 45 minutes. You set a timer for 45 minutes. You go down. It's like 10 more minutes. And it's like, what do you mean, dude? Like, they're on like a different clock.
24: Yeah. Well, this is like that, except it's even more extreme because I've waited for like 3 hours for my clothes. And then I open it up and they're still kind of wet.
2: Okay. Well, that's just a bad dryer. Did you clean the lint out?
24: What's that?
1: Yeah, I knew it.
2: Are you serious?
24: I don't know what you mean.
2: Matt!
24: What?
2: When you put stuff in the dryer, you gotta clean the lint screen. If you don't clean the lint screen, it's not gonna dry.
1: It's also gonna catch on fire.
2: You're gonna blow up the whole building.
24: Oh, man, I don't know what you're talking about.
2: Okay, Google it. Jesus Christ. My God, this is a grown man.
1: 38-year-old boy.
2: Oh, my God. Goodbye, Matt.
24: I need help.
2: He was screaming, I need help.
1: Yeah.
2: 201-209-9368. Hi, you're on the radio.
7: Hello. My name is Guillermo, and I'm gonna play a butt crack.
1: A what?
7: Did you say butt crack?
1: A butt crack?
2: You want to fight a butt crack?
7: Yes.
1: Why?
7: I don't know.
2: Where is your mom? Can you put her on the phone?
8: I'm right here. it's daddy. Yeah, these guys.
2: Of course it's
8: I'm on
2: daddy.
8: The with young fellows, and there's been a lot of fighting, so I thought it was appropriate. We were listening to this show like a half hour ago, and I know that there was a theme that I'm not supposed to mention, but I think there's a theme about fighting, so I thought it was appropriate.
2: No, we're still talking about that.
8: Yeah. Okay, you're still talking about it.
2: Yeah,
8: anything you want to fight? All right, there's the guy's a pacifist.
2: Butt crack was good enough.
8: Wait, one second. There's, from under a bed, there's another.
1: How many kids do you have?
8: Kaya,
7: a secret butt crack agent.
8: You want to fight
2: a secret
8: butt crack agent?
2: Got it. Is this the winning call?

0: people. They don't know how to pedal a bicycle.
1: Is she okay?
0: They need a motor. They need a bat. I don't know. I'm waiting to hear. I hate it.
1: He's like, that's secondary.
0: So dangerous. You got to look every single
2: dude, they are awful.
1: Yeah, they are horrible.
0: I hate them. I want to kill them.
1: Because people think they're just bikes, but they go fast.
2: Yeah, they're terrible.
0: I hate them.
1: I would have
0: ride New York suck.
1: All right.
0: So,
1: I agree.
0: Them.
1: I hope she's okay. Please keep us posted.
0: So do I. So do I.
1: Have a good one.
0: Yep.
1: Hi, you're on the radio.
3: Hi, how you doing?
1: What up?
3: So,
1: you're on the air.
3: Objects or items I want to fight. Off-brand product packaging to me. Like, for example, ibuprofen. You save a little bit of money on the off-brand whatever item, getting it open. I'm kind of piggybacking on what the guy said about random.
1: Oh, yeah, those like
3: when you save a little bit of money,
2: like a bubble break,
1: the lid,
3: the opening.
2: All right,
1: the worst.
2: We gotta go though.
1: Why are you getting mad?
2: Because we only have 2 minutes
1: mad
2: left.
1: At him? Why are you getting mad?
2: Because that was like a boring answer, and we only have 2 minutes left.
1: Well, no one won, so who cares?
2: Yeah, because you have to talk about next week.
1: Let me take one more call. Okay. Do we have time?
2: I guess so.
1: Hi, you're on the radio. Last call.
4: Hi.
1: Oh, boy.
2: Hi.
4: Hi, I'm Sophie. Hi. And the thing that I would want to fight is peanut butter.
1: Because it gets stuck to the roof of your mouth?
4: Nope, because I'm allergic to it.
1: Oh, my goodness.
4: Yep.
2: Well, all right, thanks for calling.
1: I'm done.
2: Lots of kids tonight.
1: Too many. I'm not down with it.
2: All right, we only have a minute left.
1: All right, so listen. The
2: no
1: real
2: one won.
1: No, literally, no one
2: depressing
1: won.
2: Depressing.
1: Like, wow. We usually give at least 2 shirts away. That's my list, crumbling before your ears. All right, so next week is our last show, and we're doing a raffle.
2: Tell me more.
1: Every caller is in a bucket to win prizes. We're going to have t-shirts. We're going to have a grand prize that's TBD. So next week is going to be a real good one.
2: Yeah.
1: And our last show for the summer. Is everyone listening? Goodbye, Shut Up Weirdo. All right, love y'all. Bye.
2: All right. This was Shut Up Weirdo on WFMU East Orange, WMFU Mount Hope in New York City and Rockland County at 91.9 FM and online at WFMU.org.
1: Yes. Stay tuned for Billy Jam.

0: Okay. So we're live. Want to do some shout-outs. Shout-out going out to Andrew in Toronto. Marley P-Dog. And also, big shout-out to everybody in the city of Oakland, California. I'm here. My name is Billy Jam. I'm here with my co-host,
1: Senor Gigio. What's up, y'all? What's up, Bill?
0: And we are back on Telegraph Avenue doing our series of shows from different independent businesses up and down the avenue, Telegraph Avenue in Oakland, all the way to Berkeley. And today we're back at Econo Jam Records because we did a show from here 2 years ago. Gigio was here as a guest, not as a co-host.
1: I know. You see, this is we're growing.
0: We are growing. Anyway, on today's show, we're going to have a special guest come through. I see you just posted a comment there as well. So the guest today is going to be, tell us about who's going to be.
1: We got Tusco coming in from Italy. So this is I don't know for sure, but I believe it's his first time in America. We're going to ask him, but I know that right now he is on his own independent tour. He was out in the East Coast, in New York City, Philadelphia, doing his thing. Then I know he went down to L.A., and he's in the Bay, you know what I'm saying? So
0: yeah,
1: man.
0: So he'll be stopping by. He'll be rapping in Italian.

0: Australian, and we'll be playing some hip-hop from various countries around the world. We'll play one from the USA. And also we're going to be talking with Elle from Econojam Records and see how Econojam Independent Record Store has been doing since we were here last 2 years ago. That's all coming up. But first, let's get into a little bit of Shut Up Weirdo Remix Project from last week. Shall we?
1: Let's do it. Let's do it.
2: It's so weird. I've never cared. Interesting. You know what I'm learning today?
3: What?
2: Is that, like, people are really excited to win things.
3: Oh, yeah.
2: And they don't even really care what it is.
3: I love winning.
2: Interesting.
4: And we've got Mr. One and Only Bucci, who won poorest.
3: Kelly and Bucci.
2: Kelly and Bucci. Well, Bucci will give you a t-shirt, but Kelly, email us your t-shirt size and mailing address to shutupweirdo@wfmu.org.
3: Pick up a few times and say Oscar or Tony and then hang. 7 minutes.
2: We can do this.
5: 7 minutes.
2: We've done much bigger
3: we
2: things
3: have
2: in
3: our
2: 7 minutes.
3: Yep, we have. Yeah.
5: Seven minutes.
2: Hi, you're on your radio.
6: Hello. I won Employee of the Month. Hello.
2: It's so weird. I've never cared. Interesting. All right, thanks. Have a good one. Like, they're, like, actually excited to tell us all these stupid stories.
3: Yeah.
7: You gotta know something.
8: What is it?
7: I'm scared about you.
8: Bullshit. You ain't afraid.
9: Check this out. My name is Nish. I represent one half of Cedar Hill, and we're coming out of Toronto, Scarborough Light Up, giving a big, huge shout out to WFMU and my man Billy Jam. Yo, put the needle on my record, bro.

0: All right. Some music there from Ireland. We're coming to you live from Econo Jam Records on Telegraph Avenue in our Telegraph Avenue series. We like this place so much, we were here before, and we're back. It's located at 2519 2519 Telegraph Avenue, where 2 weeks ago, and coming up every first Friday, they do the big first Friday. So this whole block here and many blocks up and down are completely blocked off to traffic, and there's partying on the streets. So what are we hearing there?
1: Yo, so just right now, we heard Shut Up Weirdo Remix Project, 7 minutes. Interesting. Very interesting. And then we heard Cedar Hill from Canada, Do Better. And then we heard Blabbermouth, Para Tu Mente, featuring MC Kia. And then we just heard right now, the OG from Ireland, Re-Raw, Like So, brand new.
0: Nice. You want to do any shout-outs?
1: Hey, man, well, you know, want to shout out this young brother right here who just walked in through the door.
0: Well, we'll get him on the mic in a minute here. But first, let's roll with this instrumental, and then we'll get L seated in that seat from Econo Jam Records.
1: Econo Jam, we in the place to be.

0: All right. So anyway, as I said, we're coming to you from Econo Jam Records, our second time here, and Elle from the store. Thank you so much for having us back.
1: Thank you for being here. We love your show.
0: It was 2 years ago when we were here last.
1: Yeah, time flies.
0: It really does. So tell me, what has happened with the store? It's looking really well, and seems like you got even more music crammed in here than before. So
1: yes.
0: What's changed at Econo Jam Records?
1: I mean, well, we are in the process of becoming a co-op right now.
0: Really?
1: Yeah, a worker-owned co-op. Yeah, we've been working on this for a couple years now, but we have a really solid team. And so, yeah, we're just going forward with, like, the kind of bureaucratic stuff that's involved. But yeah, that's really exciting for us. And then as for the shop itself, like, as you can see, we're bursting at the seams with lots of records. We got new and used stuff. We got a lot of great equipment in here. And yeah, that's our jam.
0: Yeah, but becoming a co-op, that's a pretty radical move right there.
1: Yeah, we're really excited. We hope it inspires other record shops to do the same.
0: I was going to say that.
1: Yeah, so I think especially like smaller record shops, like everybody does a little bit of everything, so it makes sense to have them be co-owning
0: yeah.
1: the space.
0: And you're always busy. I love how I follow you on Instagram, and I love how you'd put up like images of the records.
1: Mm-hmm.
0: And just as a music fan, looking at album covers, even if you're not interested in buying them,
1: mm-hmm.
0: is so entertaining.
1: Oh, yeah. I mean, obviously, we're big fans. We're nerds. We love everything about like the medium, you know, the artwork, the sounds, compilations, like a lot of cool stuff going on in the vinyl world right now.
0: Yeah. I think you were even looking for someone to work an hour a day, was it?
1: Yeah, so we do our nightly Instagram drops, which is where we post our newest inventory.
0: Yeah.
1: And yeah, we had a role that we just filled. And yeah, like that person posts, we do that every Sunday through Thursday. 7 p.m. Pacific time. We ship all over the world. So if people are interested in shopping with us, they can check out our Instagram account, Econo Jam Records.
0: Yeah, I highly recommend that too. So did you get someone to do the 1 hour day? Because I'm sure
1: yes.
0: there was a lot of people looking for that job.
1: Oh yeah. It's a pretty chill job. It is a little tedious, but yeah. it's vital to what we do.
0: Yeah. So I wanted to ask you one other thing. We were talking recently. I was saying about how I was seeing another article. You know, there's always vinyl is back. Well, it's been back.
1: Mm-hmm.
0: It ain't going anywhere. But now CDs, which were back for a while and then no one wanted them, but now they're kind of making a comeback, right?
1: Yeah, that's what it seems like. It seems like the kids are really interested in physical media, and that includes CDs.
0: Yeah.
1: That's not something that we would
0: right.
1: necessarily take on. We're very much invested in records,
0: vinyl.
1: And we have cassettes too here. But yeah, I think we're gonna stick to that. It is cool though that kids are getting into CDs. Like, just any physical media is great, and it's great that people are keeping that alive.
0: Yeah. So anything special coming up here besides forging ahead towards becoming a co-op?
1: Well, October is our anniversary month. We'll probably figure something out for that. We haven't really thought about it yet. Doing the co-op stuff. I don't know. It's business as usual here. You know, just we're here every day, noon to six. Like I said, we ship around the world. Like,
0: oh, you are open every day.
1: We're open every day.
0: That's good.
1: Yeah, noon to six. I work mail order. So, yeah, I take orders from all over the world. We also sell on Discogs. That's definitely a crucial part of what we do as well.
0: Yeah. Cool. Well, Econo Jam Records is located at 2519 Telegraph Avenue.
1: Oh, it's 2443. I think that was our old address.
0: Oh, no. No.
1: Yeah.
0: So I was thinking, okay, sorry about that.
1: No, it's all good.
0: Okay. So anyways, again, the address is?
1: 2443 Telegraph
0: okay.
1: Avenue in
0: okay,
1: Oakland.
0: Okay, cool. All right, well, listen, thank you so much for having us here. We got a 1 hour show. We got to get on with the music.
1: Yeah, thank you so much.
0: And we're going to play something from the USA now. We're playing music from all around the world. This one is Homeboy Sandman and Jack Splash and Inner Realm from their new joint.
2: Yo, what I'm saying? There's a lot of outer realm. I'm not seeing a lot of inner realm. I'm seeing a lot of discomfort with oneself. A lot of attempt to distract from oneself. I don't bring a knife to a gunfight. I don't bring a gun to a gunfight. I stay at home. I much prefer to spend a day alone. I shine my light with all my might and tap the mic after I say a poem. Most of rappers acting mad hard, lending a hand to Black Rock and Vanguard. Oh, you cool with having listeners locked up? No wonder your stock's up. When homeboy Sandman pops up, you thought that it was Superman. Unconcerned as sunburn from visiting a Hoover Dam. Every rapper wanna be a movie star till somebody true decided to throw you from a moving car. By design, yo. Looking for anything to pay attention to besides yo. That's how they blind yo. That's how they bind yo. So when I find yo, looking for anything to pay attention to besides yo, I remind
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2: I got great news. Watch me turn the Kool-Aid grape juice. Make real breakthroughs. People like to say that reality bites. The same folks count calories and live for salaries. Yikes. I gotta stay focused. I can't waste moments amidst omens. Distraction, this is traction, this is action. It's not a misnomer. I'm living large, this loner. So much like an alien from Mars. Peep the Martian while he raised the bar every time that Marge kissed Homer. Ain't no need to take arms, ain't no need for State Farm. Anytime I snake charm, Cobra, Nate, no gosh darn Diet Cola. By design, yo. Looking for anything to pay attention to besides, yo. That's how they blind, yo. That's how they bind, yo. So when I find, yo. Looking for anything to pay attention to besides, yo. I remind, yo. Be it the last of all, be it the first of all, be it the worst of all. Furthermore, if you've never interacted, please don't get distracted by my hair. Standing on the microphone to sell you a timeshare. Once you get remanded to my care, we gon' hit beneath the avenue, you can have whatever you find there. Purpose, some of my rappers trying to access the pineal, which make me a pioneer. A bit of patience while I'm painting the dreamscape. Second night of junior ain't a slice of cheesecake. Nothing fishy, I was never too proficient at deep fake, and I'm making the clean break. Peace. By design, yo. Looking for anything to pay attention to besides, yo. That's how they blind, yo. That's how they bind, yo. So when I find, yo. Looking for anything to pay attention to besides, yo. I remind, yo.

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0: This is James Shannon from Imlay. That's I-M-L-E Fada. We're a band from Ireland and we make music in the Irish language. 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Much love.
1: Said Cunis a taw, I chalked or a mock, turtle and Mike a walk, is like the blower, thumb or creepy quill and kneel a cock, dear cobalia, all clear, gonna beat the odds, yeah. Came Jackie and bro, feckin' and grew, I guess I'm stealing, need a shask,

been on sale, show jacker. 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It's by two regular, the helic views called Bios, so scop the ski, haunt to Aeneas, who is like folks like Maradol,

0: All right, and we're back. Some hip-hop from around the world. Hey there, Gigio, what do we hear?
1: Yo, we just heard Homeboy Sandman and Jack Splash, Inner Realm, off their new album, Resonance Frequency. Then we heard from Imlay, Mize, featuring James Shannon, and Royson. Yo, Bill, you got to help me with
0: Roisin,
1: that, right?
0: Roisin.
1: Hit me with that last name right there. That's that. This is Roisin Shoghi.
0: Yeah.
1: There you go. I mean, that's that. That's your language, brother. And then we heard from Tusco, Burkina, Espaso, Freestyle, 2013 right there. That's what's up.
0: It is. Shout out going out to Tom in Boston, Celeste in Albany, and also Timmy D in the Bay. And we got our special guest here. Also, big shout out going out to everybody here at Kano Jam Records, where I realized I had that they had changed location very close to here.
1: Yeah.
0: So it's 2443 Telegraph Avenue, within a block anyway.
1: Yeah.
0: So you want to introduce our guest?
1: All right, well, you know, we got the man coming in from Italy right now. His name is Tusco. Tusco, what's up with you, brother?
2: What's up? Peace to everybody.
0: Welcome to America. Is this your first time coming to the States, or have you been here before?
2: Thank you so much. It's such a pleasure and honor to be here also in Economo Jam Records. And it's not my first time in America. I was for a quick time before in the East Coast, but this is my first time in the West Coast and definitely my first time in the Bay Area.
0: So how did you and Senior Gigio connect?
2: We connect about this night. We have tonight, so...
0: The concert, yeah.
2: Yeah, the concert, so
0: but
2: definitely
0: when did,
2: with
0: how
2: the
0: did
2: music.
0: You meet him? You met him through hip-hop music online.
2: Yeah, it's like, thanks to hip-hop and music, born this great connection with him.
0: Yeah.
1: The AP Major, the homie AP Major, right?
2: Yeah, yeah, shout out to him to do this link and link put together these realities.
0: Yeah.
1: Yeah. So AP Major is another artist over here in the Bay. And actually, I only met him last year, but he linked this connection up. He knew Tusco from traveling Europe as well. So,
0: so how did you get into hip-hop originally?
2: I start my first approach with hip-hop culture was the writing, the graffiti art. So when I was 13, I start to do tag and throw up and fall in love with the culture, and then start to listen, of course, Italian rap, then American rap, and then I start to be an MC, and this now is my discipline and my passion.
0: Yeah. So when did you actually start rapping seriously then? How many years ago?
2: Exactly when I did this
0: that,
2: track.
0: I was
2: going to
0: say
2: before.
0: That because that's from 2013.
2: That year.
0: Yeah.
2: That year. After I do some top of that freestyle in the street and some freestyle battle in Italy, I start to do recording.
0: Yeah. Cool.
1: Yeah, man. And you were out in New York City. Tell us about some of your shows that you did, you know, since you've been in the U.S. on this go.
2: Yeah, I basically all my shows was in the East Coast, especially New York City. It's like a second home now because I arrived in the Bronx, you know, and then I do little show, then a bigger one was in. Wonderville in Brooklyn. Yeah. Was a lit night full of people, so I'm very glad people welcoming me come to my show. This show called Pasta Rhymes, and is a blend between the New York scene and Italian rap.
1: And you also went to Philadelphia too, right?
2: Yeah, I was also in Philly. My first show here in this tour was in Philly.
1: Nice.
2: Yeah, and I had, of course, the chili, the Philly cheesesteaks.
1: So, have you been connecting with, with other rappers, American rappers, since you've been over here? Do you have any collabs?
2: Yeah.
1: You know, cooking up from this tour.
2: Yeah, yeah, cooking up in every city, in every place I go. I definitely try to do music with people, also to building real connection and create new music.
1: Why don't you tell us a little bit about the Italian hip hop scene? Because where are you from exactly in Italy? Like, what city, what town, what area?
2: I'm from Pavia. Is a city in very close to Milan, so I'm in the metropolitan Milan area. Milan is the most important city in Italy about music industry, and the scene in Italy is very concentrated in Milan, but of course you can find different realities all over the country, from the north to the south.
1: You know, one thing that I appreciate about like you and like how you represent, but then also I think that speaks to like the power of hip hop is that like you really rep the real hip hop. You know, you rep the underground hip hop. You rep the elements. You know, I see you like from some of the things I've seen, you do a lot of stuff with rocking with the kids.
2: Yeah,
1: it's all the elements in there: the breakdancing, the graffiti, and the real MCing and the real beat making too, right? So I got to give you props on that. Like, you know, do you see a difference in what you do as a, you know, underground artist versus like is there kind of like a mainstream kind of scene going on in Italy, or is everybody just more on the underground hip hop tip?
2: I have to say there is a big mainstream scene in Italy. But what I try to do in my country is share the real hip hop, trying to empower the community with workshop, and also, as you said, I work with kids, I work with people with struggle, I work with people with Down syndrome, and this is also my social mission, because of course I love do music, I love my music career, and it's so important to me, but at the same time it's very important this social part of my work. So definitely there is a mainstream scene, but it's more like the industry part, and it's very pop.
1: Yeah.
2: A pop version of rap, but I try to keep it real and do this also social empowerment stuff.
1: Do you feel like you have like a strong community there in Italy to support that real underground hip hop?
2: Yeah. In these 10 years, I built my community, and now I can showcase my music all over the country, and this bring me to try to export my Italian rap and my vision all over the world. This is my dream, you know.
1: It's incredible. Yeah.
0: Giusco, you only rap in Italian, right? You don't rap in English at all, or sometimes?
2: I start to put some English bars.
0: Yeah.
2: Of course, I'm working on my English, but it's important for me try to rap in English also, or mix my language with English, just to communicate with the other people. Don't understand my language, because of course music could be a universal language, but I think in rap the lyrics are very important, so I wanna you understand my punchline, my wordplay. Of course my lyrics are very complex and full of wordplay, so I try to translate to English.
0: Yeah, your album that came out last year that I was playing before, I'm going to play again today, is Italian Design. So yeah. You want to talk about that? Who is it? Who were the collaborators on that?
2: Italian Design, born with the idea to put together my people in New York. I met the first time I was in Brooklyn with music from a South Italy producer called GKS. So Italian Design is exporting our vision and the way we see life and see art, but mixing that with the East Coast boom bap style, and also we print some cassette and some material about Italian Design, and we definitely will do a second part of this project. DJ.
0: But I got the track here, the Money in the Fridge, I was going to play. You want to say anything about that one?
2: Yeah, I want to shout out Ando. Give me this amazing verse. And shout out GKS for this crazy instrumental. It's one of my favorite joints of the album. Because so big up.
0: Okay, so we're going to play that now and play maybe another track or two and then come back and you guys going to do a little freestyle?
1: Let's do it.
0: I'm going to do a rundown of all the happenings, including the show tonight.
1: No doubt.
0: So this is Money in the Fridge.
2: Let's go.

0: go, yo, money, you sound funny.
1: That's the dialect that I select when I hate.
2: Who's the man?

0: I came and I'm here, a member of the human race.
1: You must talk into the microphone, Dal.
0: I'll speak right into it. I'll attack it fiercely.

0: You're listening to WFMU Radio, coming out of New Jersey, right across from Lower Manhattan, Jersey City. It's where the studio is, and that is where James, who's doing the engineering from. We're coming to you from 2443 Telegraph Avenue, which is the address for Econojam Records. Open 7 days a week. And I think someone might have even posted a link to the website for this fine store that I recommend you go vinyl crate digging in, because they have an amazing collection here. So anyway, what do we hear in that set of music, Senor Gigio?
1: Well, first we heard from Tusco, GKS, and 100 Grand Royce, Money in the Fridge, off of Tusco's album Italian Design. Then we heard London Posse, Original London Style, off the 1990 album Gangster Chronicle. Then we heard Danny Depo, TikTok Amok, 2024.
0: And that's also from Ireland, Danny Depo, originally with the Vince McMahon crew. And Amok is the Irish, the Gaelic for out. And we out. So let's do some of the happenings that are going on. Tonight's a big, big show. You want to talk about it?
1: Yeah, so tonight is Super Duper Fly. It's going down at Eli's Mile High Club, 8 p.m., where you will see me, this man right here, Tusco, Dudat, Soren Vibey, Rich Music, and Comma, with DJ Evil T, putting it down for y'all in the most high vibrational fashion. It's going to be fresh. So pull up. And yeah, man, that's what we up to tonight. Then also I got a shout out next week, next Saturday, grand opening, Club Dub Berkeley, August 29th, 5 p.m. till midnight. Hip-hop, comedy, live performances, food and booze, Dub Esquire, Mel Yell, DJ Mike, DJ Rhythm, Limousine 10, AO Lyrical, and your boy, Senor Gigio.
0: Nice. Coming up in tomorrow, WFMU Dinner and a Movie at night, hosted by Matt Fivish of Weekly World Blues. Food prepared by WFMU's chefs Tom and Julia Ferraro, and Les Blanc's magnificent 1980 documentary film Garlic is as Good as 10 Mothers. That will be followed by a delicious dinner, heavy on the garlic. $30 admission includes dinner, BYOB, doors and snacks at 4 p.m., the movies at 5, and dinner at 6. And also happening in the Bay Area, coming up September 29th, it's going to be Diggable Planets, Bad, Bad, Not Good, and DJ One Way Possible, and this is at the Warfield, September the 29th.
1: Nice. Hip-Hop Scholastics presents the Sunspot Jones curated Hip-Hop Fairyland, a hip-hop health fair at Fairyland, billed as an education, wellness, and all-fun event for families tomorrow, Saturday, August 22nd, from 10 a.m. to 4 p.m. at Fairyland Lake Merritt in Oakland.
0: And Sunday in New York City and Central Park, free show. Angelique Kijo will be doing a free show at Summer Stage in Central Park Sunday, August 23rd. And that's happening Rumsey Playfield Stage in Central Park, New York, 7 till 10 p.m. with DJ Freshie K opening.
1: Chicago's Good Waves Music Festival and Conference, a project by Merce and Ground Waves in association with Good Chaos, is presenting a free 3-day program centered on education, mentorship, community, and live music. 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
0: And the remaining members of Old School Crew Force MD will be performing at Sony Hall, New York City, on August 31st, when they'll perform such throwback hits of theirs as Tender Love and Love is a House.
1: Yeah. September 18th at UC Theater in Berkeley, California, Jazz's Dead Quartet with Adrian Young, J-Rock, and that is co-presented by Art Don't Sleep.
0: And finally, Big 2-Day Portola Music Festival takes place Saturday, September 26th, Sunday, September 27th at Pier 80 in San Francisco. The lineup includes Tricky, DJ Shadow, Fatboy Slim, and Hella More.
1: Word up.
0: So anyway, you're checking out WFMU. Tusco is our guest all the way from Italy, performing at Eli's Mile High Club. And the address for Eli's again is...
1: Ooh.
0: It's not far from here. It's on... you don't have it, don't worry.
1: Eli's Mile High Club.
0: It's on Martin Luther King. Near 40 or something. Yeah. So anyway, let's bring this beat back. You guys going to do a freestyle?
1: Let's do it.
0: We got 9 minutes left on the show.
2: Sir.
0: I'll signal you like about a minute before, and then I'll jump in and do the legal ID.
1: Should we switch headphones over here? Should we share what?
0: No, I'm going to give him my headphones in a second here. But why don't you kick it off so I can get levels?
1: Okay. Yo. Get the levels right. We scheduled for tonight. Coming through with the ill rapper appetite. I like to call it rappers delight. And rappers like to take all types of snaps and bites. Like vampires on the mic. But yo, I come through fresh to death like I came about the afterlife. And I'm born again, born to win, born to swim out here in the bay. But yo, it doesn't matter. I'm clearing up the day. Got a long night ahead. Yeah, that's right, you already know. I get on the mic and what I said, I go off the head. And bust a couple cool flows with my dude named Tusco. Reppin' Italy, coming through, representing, do it for real, G.

Yeah. Worldwide, raps to open up your third eye. You heard my rhyme right here on the dial. It's the WFMU. I put the ill freestyle over here at Econo Jam and Billy Jam. And you know that he's the man. Hey, yo. Could swim a couple laps. Yo, I come through, bust a couple raps. Even if I stumble and mumble, I'm bringing it back. All up in the jungle, yo. Gotta react fast and think quick when you on your toes. All 10 of them come through. I brought friends with him. Tusco, come through and bust them new flows. Hey, yo, got so much mojo, I don't know what to do with it. Come through, hey, yo, I think I caught the flu with it. That's how sick I am. Don't need no shots. Come through, and I'm free off top without a bungee cord. Yeah, that's right, you already know. We do it for more than money and awards. You know what I'm saying? We do it for that feeling that you can feel in your core with the ill aura that you can't ignore. You should come through the Northern Cali and explore. This is what we do this for. Punchlines and metaphors. 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

0: It's WFMU. We do this every Friday. And if I had this my way, well, I would say that every day is Friday. But yo, hop on that highway or take the I-80 and come see how we be mad wavy, doing it for the ladies and the babies. Yeah, and Billy Jam telling me to hop up with the microphone. You know that's crazy. And it's all love, baby. Peace, peace, peace, peace.
1: My love.
0: Peace, everybody. Peace, everybody listening. That's what we do this for, is peace. You know what I'm saying? You know what it is. Put the needle on the records. Put the needle on the record every Friday.
2: All right. Thank you so much. Tusco, Senior Gigio, Give It Up, truly a freestyle. And tonight they're going to be performing at Eli's Mile High Club on Martin Luther King in Oakland, California. And who else is on that bill again?
0: Dudat, Soren Vibey, Rich Music, comma. Yeah, it's going to be nice. It's going to be nice.
2: Shout out going out to James, engineer. It's WFMU, East Orange, WMFU, Mount Hope, Rockland County, New York City, 91.9 FM. 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I'm going to play a little bit of Italian, a little bit of a song, Italian hip-hop from going back to the 90s. And it is Chief and Soki. And I'll play a bit of this. And then James will fade us down and we'll be on to... Little Dan, we'll be on to the next show. Just keep it locked in. WFMU.
0: You know.